0: continue following the historic mudslides. Experts say that were triggered by glacial melt and massive flooding in the region. Nepali police say at least 358 are dead, 1,300 missing. In the latest tariff tiff, President Trump signed an executive order to rename Lake Ontario Lake America. Canada's prime minister says the world will always call it Lake Ontario, which means the lake is great. Michelle Franz, NBC.
1: 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Tonight, expect mostly cloudy skies and high humidity, along with a few showers and a powerful thunderstorm, mainly early on. Be cautious, as late-night fog may limit visibility. The thunderstorms could lead to heavy downpours and strong localized wind gusts. The temperature will drop to 71 degrees. Tomorrow will remain humid with a mix of clouds and sun, with a chance of some afternoon showers and a thunderstorm. The high temperature will reach 80 degrees. I'm meteorologist Jason Caterina with your AccuWeather forecast from CoastNewsToday.com.
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1: There's never been a more expensive time to own the pencil case of your dreams at the August to Remember Back to School Shopping event. 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
2: 13% of women say this is the most attractive feature of a man. 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
2: You know the Jersey Shore, but do you know the Jersey Cape? 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
4: ABC News, I'm Michelle Franzen. The jury in the Lindsey Clancy trial finishing the first day of deliberations. The mother is charged with killing her three children. ABC's Peter Haralambos has more.
5: This case got very complicated yesterday when the judge decided that this jury can consider the lesser included offenses of second-degree murder and manslaughter. This is no longer a question of, is Clancy unable to tell the difference between right and wrong because of her psychosis and get sent to a facility, or get sent to prison because she's guilty of first-degree murder. The jury has more options now.
4: Deliberations resume tomorrow. Rescue operations in Nepal and Tibet continue following the historic mudslides. Experts say that were triggered by glacial melt and massive flooding in the region. Nepali police say at least 358 are dead, 1,300 missing. In the latest tariff tiff, President Trump signed an executive order to rename Lake Ontario Lake America. Canada's prime minister says the world will always call it Lake Ontario, which means the lake is great. Michelle Franzen.
6: From the CoastNewsToday.com Weather Center, here's your South Jersey AccuWeather forecast. Tonight, expect mostly cloudy skies and high humidity, along with a few showers and a powerful thunderstorm, mainly early on. Be cautious, as late-night fog may limit visibility. The thunderstorms could lead to heavy downpours and strong localized wind gusts. The temperature will drop to 71 degrees. Tomorrow will remain humid with a mix of clouds and sun, with a chance of some afternoon showers and a thunderstorm. The high temperature will reach 80 degrees. I'm meteorologist Jason Catarina with your AccuWeather forecast from CoastNewsToday.com.
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0: Hey, it's Mark Hunter from The Wake Up Call, and yes, it's that time of year again.
1: Up in the morning and out to school.
0: We are heading back to the high schools in Cape May County for the 2026 Back to School Tour. It'll include stops at Wildwood High School on Thursday, September 3rd, Middle Township High School on Friday, September 4th, Lower Cape May Regional High School on Wednesday, September 23rd, Wildwood Catholic Academy on Thursday, September 24th, and Cape May Tech Tuesday, September 29th. 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
6: ABC News, I'm Michelle Franzen. The jury in the Lindsay Clancy trial finishing the first day of deliberations. The mother is charged with killing her three children. ABC's Peter Haralambos has more.
7: This case got very complicated yesterday when the judge decided that this jury can consider the lesser included offenses of second degree murder and manslaughter. This is no longer a question of, is Clancy unable to tell the difference between right and wrong because of her psychosis and get sent to a facility, or get sent to prison because she's guilty of first degree murder. The jury has more options now.
6: Deliberations resume tomorrow. Rescue operations in Nepal and Tibet continue following the historic mudslides. Experts say that were triggered by glacial melt and massive flooding in the region. Nepali police say at least 358 are dead, 1,300 missing. In the latest tariff tiff, President Trump signed an executive order to rename Lake Ontario Lake America. Canada's prime minister says the world will always call it Lake Ontario, which means the lake is great. Michelle Franzen.
8: From the CoastNewsToday.com Weather Center, here's your South Jersey AccuWeather forecast. Tonight, expect mostly cloudy skies and high humidity, along with a few showers and a powerful thunderstorm, mainly early on. Be cautious, as late-night fog may limit visibility. The thunderstorms could lead to heavy downpours and strong localized wind gusts. The temperature will drop to 71 degrees. Tomorrow will remain humid with a mix of clouds and sun, with a chance of some afternoon showers and a thunderstorm. The high temperature will reach 80 degrees. I'm meteorologist Jason Caterina with your AccuWeather forecast from CoastNewsToday.com.
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2: 13% of women say this is the most attractive feature of a man. 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

0: Hey, it's Mark Hunter from The Wake Up Call, inviting you to the Jersey Cape Festival of Fine Craft at Stone Harbor, Saturday, August 29th and Sunday, August 30th at the Stone Harbor Recreation Field, rain or shine. 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
9: ABC News, I'm Michelle Franzen. The jury in the Lindsay Clancy trial finishing the first day of deliberations. The mother is charged with killing her three children. ABC's Peter Haralambos has more.
10: This case got very complicated yesterday when the judge decided that this jury can consider the lesser included offenses of second-degree murder and manslaughter. This is no longer a question of is Clancy unable to tell the difference between right and wrong because of her psychosis and get sent to a facility or get sent to prison because she's guilty of first-degree murder. The jury has more options now.
9: Deliberations resume tomorrow. Rescue operations in Nepal and Tibet continue following the historic mudslides. Experts say that were triggered by glacial melt and massive flooding in the region. Nepali police say at least 358 are dead, 1,300 missing. In the latest tariff tiff, President Trump signed an executive order to rename Lake Ontario Lake America. Canada's prime minister says the world will always call it Lake Ontario, which means the lake is great. Michelle Franzen, ABC.
3: 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Tonight, expect mostly cloudy skies and high humidity, along with a few showers and a powerful thunderstorm, mainly early on. Be cautious, as late-night fog may limit visibility. The thunderstorms could lead to heavy downpours and strong localized wind gusts. The temperature will drop to 71 degrees. Tomorrow will remain humid with a mix of clouds and sun, with a chance of some afternoon showers and a thunderstorm. The high temperature will reach 80 degrees. I'm meteorologist Jason Catarina with your AccuWeather forecast from CoastNewsToday.com.
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0: it's Mark Hunter from The Wake Up Call. Yes, Labor Day is arriving as late as possible this year. That means another two big weekends of the summer tourist season and lots of exciting events going on into the fall. And that's why we are going to be broadcasting from the Wildwoods Welcome Center this Friday starting at 8 a.m. Joe and the whole staff there, they know about all the things going on in the Wildwoods, from special events each weekend to great attractions that you and the entire family will want to experience. 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Plus, where they excel, getting you the accommodations you need. Whatever you're looking for, they know about all of the lodging properties in North Wildwood, the city of Wildwood, and Wildwood Crest. 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We'll be taking our show out on the road, so we'll be looking for you with prizes, giveaways, and fun. The Wildwoods Welcome Center is at the very end of Route 47 South before you go over the final bridge into Wildwood. 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And I'll see you this Friday at the Wildwoods Welcome Center with 98.7 The Coast, WCZT. 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
3: ABC News, I'm Michelle Franzen. The jury in the Lindsey Clancy trial finishing the first day of deliberations. The mother is charged with killing her three children. ABC's Peter Haralambos has more.
4: This case got very complicated yesterday when the judge decided that this jury can consider the lesser included offenses of second-degree murder and manslaughter. This is no longer a question of, is Clancy unable to tell the difference between right and wrong because of her psychosis and get sent to a facility, or get sent to prison because she's guilty of first-degree murder. The jury has more options now.
3: Deliberations resume tomorrow. Rescue operations in Nepal and Tibet continue following the historic mudslides. Experts say that were triggered by glacial melt and massive flooding in the region. Nepali police say at least 358 are dead, 1,300 missing. In the latest tariff tiff, President Trump signed an executive order to rename Lake Ontario Lake America. Canada's prime minister says the world will always call it Lake Ontario, which means the lake is great. Michelle Franzen.
5: From the CoastNewsToday.com Weather Center, here's your South Jersey AccuWeather forecast. Tonight, expect mostly cloudy skies and high humidity, along with a few showers and a powerful thunderstorm, mainly early on. Be cautious, as late-night fog may limit visibility. The thunderstorms could lead to heavy downpours and strong localized wind gusts. The temperature will drop to 71 degrees. Tomorrow will remain humid with a mix of clouds and sun, with a chance of some afternoon showers and a thunderstorm. The high temperature will reach 80 degrees. I'm meteorologist Jason Caterina with your AccuWeather forecast from CoastNewsToday.com.
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1: ABC News, I'm Dave Packer. President Trump taking his trade war with Canada to a new level.
2: We're going to be changing the name of Lake Ontario, effective immediately, to Lake America. That's going to take place right now as I sign the order.
1: The president also threatening to double tariffs on Canada-made cars and auto parts in January. A trekking group is among the more than 1,300 missing following the deadly flash flooding in Nepal. The group is associated with the Aisha Institute of Inner Sciences, which says 20 of the 77 people in the group were from the United States. The FBI says it's uncovered a sweeping cyber espionage campaign out of China that targeted some of America's most sensitive institutions. The defense resting its case in the murder trial of Dwayne Keefe D. Davis, the man accused of orchestrating the 1996 killing of rapper Tupac Shakur. Prosecutors say they will not call any rebuttal witnesses. Closing arguments will begin Monday. This is ABC News.
3: From the CoastNewsToday.com Weather Center, here's your South Jersey AccuWeather forecast. Overnight, expect areas of fog causing reduced visibility along with a chance of thunderstorms in some areas, making it feel humid. These storms might lead to heavy rainfall and strong wind gusts in isolated areas. The low temperature will be 72. Moving into Friday, it will remain humid with a mix of clouds and sun. There could be a few showers and thunderstorms developing in the afternoon. The high temperature will reach 79 degrees. I'm meteorologist Jason Caterina with your AccuWeather forecast from CoastNewsToday.com.
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1: There's never been a more expensive time to own the pencil case of your dreams at the August to Remember Back to School Shopping event. 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
2: 13% of women say this is the most attractive feature of a man. 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
2: ABC News, I'm Dave Packer. President Trump taking his trade war with Canada to a new level.
3: We're going to be changing the name of Lake Ontario, effective immediately, to Lake America. That's going to take place right now as I sign the order.
2: The president also threatening to double tariffs on Canada-made cars and auto parts in January. A trekking group is among the more than 1,300 missing following the deadly flash flooding in Nepal. The group is associated with the Aisha Institute of Inner Sciences, which says 20 of the 77 people in the group were from the United States. The FBI says it's uncovered a sweeping cyber espionage campaign out of China that targeted some of America's most sensitive institutions. The defense resting its case in the murder trial of Dwayne Keefe D. Davis, the man accused of orchestrating the 1996 killing of rapper Tupac Shakur. Prosecutors say they will not call any rebuttal witnesses. Closing arguments will begin Monday. This is ABC News.
4: From the CoastNewsToday.com Weather Center, here's your South Jersey AccuWeather forecast. Overnight, expect areas of fog causing reduced visibility along with a chance of thunderstorms in some areas, making it feel humid. These storms might lead to heavy rainfall and strong wind gusts in isolated areas. The low temperature will be 72. Moving into Friday, it will remain humid with a mix of clouds and sun. There could be a few showers and thunderstorms developing in the afternoon. The high temperature will reach 79 degrees. I'm meteorologist Jason Caterina with your AccuWeather forecast from CoastNewsToday.com.
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2: ABC News, I'm Dave Packer. President Trump taking his trade war with Canada to a new level.
3: We're going to be changing the name of Lake Ontario, effective immediately, to Lake America. That's going to take place right now as I sign the order.
2: The president also threatening to double tariffs on Canada-made cars and auto parts in January. A trekking group is among the more than 1,300 missing following the deadly flash flooding in Nepal. The group is associated with the Aisha Institute of Inner Sciences, which says 20 of the 77 people in the group were from the United States. The FBI says it's uncovered a sweeping cyber espionage campaign out of China that targeted some of America's most sensitive institutions. The defense resting its case in the murder trial of Dwayne Keefe D. Davis, the man accused of orchestrating the 1996 killing of rapper Tupac Shakur. Prosecutors say they will not call any rebuttal witnesses. Closing arguments will begin Monday. This is ABC News.
4: From the CoastNewsToday.com Weather Center, here's your South Jersey AccuWeather forecast. Overnight, expect areas of fog causing reduced visibility along with a chance of thunderstorms in some areas, making it feel humid. These storms might lead to heavy rainfall and strong wind gusts in isolated areas. The low temperature will be 72. Moving into Friday, it will remain humid with a mix of clouds and sun. There could be a few showers and thunderstorms developing in the afternoon. The high temperature will reach 79 degrees. I'm meteorologist Jason Catarina with your AccuWeather forecast from CoastNewsToday.com.
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7: ABC News, I'm Dave Packer. Emergency authorities in Nepal and China say at least 469 people have been confirmed killed in the massive flash flooding that ravaged the Nepal-Tibet border on Wednesday. Nepal Tourism Board saying that 66 Americans are among the missing. Jury deliberations resume Friday in the murder trial of Lindsay Clancy, the Massachusetts mother accused of strangling her three children in the family's Duxbury home in 2023. The Trump administration deported dozens of people to Haiti just days after a gang attack on the island nation saw nearly 50 people killed, another 50 kidnapped. Among those deported, Jay DeBullis.
8: Actually, I don't know anything about Haiti. I wasn't born here. I was born in Bahamas. And I've been living in the USA for about 20-something years.
7: A federal judge has again blocked a Trump administration rule that would give the Postal Service a greater role in overseeing mail-in voting. The decision likely to face another appeal. This is ABC News.
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10: From the CoastNewsToday.com Weather Center, here's your South Jersey AccuWeather forecast. Overnight, expect areas of fog causing reduced visibility along with a chance of thunderstorms in some areas, making it feel humid. These storms might lead to heavy rainfall and strong wind gusts in isolated areas. The low temperature will be 72. Moving into Friday, it will remain humid with a mix of clouds and sun. There could be a few showers and thunderstorms developing in the afternoon. The high temperature will reach 79 degrees. I'm meteorologist Jason Caterina with your AccuWeather forecast from CoastNewsToday.com.
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1: 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Funding for this event has been made possible in part by the New Jersey State Council on the Arts, Department of State, the National Endowment for the Arts, Cape Assist, and the Cape May County Board of County Commissioners through the Division of Culture and Heritage.
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3: ABC News, I'm Dave Packer. President Trump taking his trade war with Canada to a new level.
4: We're going to be changing the name of Lake Ontario, effective immediately, to Lake America. That's going to take place right now as I sign the order.
3: The president also threatening to double tariffs on Canada-made cars and auto parts in January. A trekking group is among the more than 1,300 missing following the deadly flash flooding in Nepal. The group is associated with the Aisha Institute of Inner Sciences, which says 20 of the 77 people in the group were from the United States. The FBI says it's uncovered a sweeping cyber espionage campaign out of China that targeted some of America's most sensitive institutions. The defense resting its case in the murder trial of Dwayne Keefe D. Davis, the man accused of orchestrating the 1996 killing of rapper Tupac Shakur. Prosecutors say they will not call any rebuttal witnesses. Closing arguments will begin Monday. This is ABC News.
5: From the CoastNewsToday.com Weather Center, here's your South Jersey AccuWeather forecast. Today will be humid with a mix of clouds and sun, along with a few afternoon showers and a thunderstorm possible. Be cautious as heavy downpours may lead to reduced visibility and localized flooding on roadways. The high temperature will reach 79 degrees. Tonight will bring partly cloudy skies and continued humidity with a low of 68 degrees. Tomorrow is expected to be humid again with a blend of clouds and sunshine, offering a lovely beginning to the weekend. The high temperature will be around 81 degrees. I'm meteorologist Joe Lundberg with your AccuWeather forecast from CoastNewsToday.com.
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1: There's never been a more expensive time to own the pencil case of your dreams at the August to Remember Back to School Shopping event. 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
2: 13% of women say this is the most attractive feature of a man. 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
4: ABC News, I'm Shiri Preston. Hoping and praying for loved ones missing after the devastating mudslide and floods in Nepal. Dennis Patel's brother is one of the dozens of Americans still unaccounted for.
5: I know that when we see the videos of the devastation that has been done, it's very painful, but we are hopeful, we are positive, we are trying, we are praying for his safe return.
4: The death toll, nearly 500 people, but more than 1,000 are still missing. Weeks before ballots are expected to be mailed before the midterms, a federal judge once again blocking a Trump administration executive order that would give the Postal Service a greater role in overseeing mail-in voting. The FAA is said to be looking to fire two air traffic controllers who went home early before a deadly collision at LaGuardia Airport earlier this year. Canada says good luck changing the name of Lake Ontario like President Trump wants to. They say the lake has had that name for more than 400 years. This is ABC News.
6: From the CoastNewsToday.com Weather Center, here's your South Jersey AccuWeather forecast. Today will be humid with a mix of clouds and sun, along with a few afternoon showers and a thunderstorm possible. Be cautious as heavy downpours may lead to reduced visibility and localized flooding on roadways. The high temperature will reach 79 degrees. Tonight will bring partly cloudy skies and continued humidity with a low of 68 degrees. Tomorrow is expected to be humid again with a blend of clouds and sunshine, offering a lovely beginning to the weekend. The high temperature will be around 81 degrees. I'm meteorologist Joe Lundberg with your AccuWeather forecast from CoastNewsToday.com.
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1: And away we go. Here we go. It's Friday. Yes, lots to celebrate today because it is Friday. And my name is Mark Hunter. Thanks so much for starting off with us. This show is called The Wake Up Call. And we are going to be doing a special broadcast today. I'll tell you a little bit more about that in just a moment. But let's start it off like we always do. We run down some of the things that are relevant today. Friday, August the 28th, 2026. Amongst our celebrity birthdays, we have Olympic gold medal winning figure skater Scott Hamilton, who is 68. We have the actor Jason Priestley from Beverly Hills 90210, 57. We have Mamaire McCartney, photographer and daughter of Paul and Linda McCartney, who is 57. Comic actor and musician Jack Black. Of course, so many movies. Half of Tenacious D, by the way, he was as well. 57 years old. We have the actor Billy Boyd from The Lord of the Rings, amongst other things, 58. Actress Jennifer Coolidge, who, of course, most people got to know her as Stifler's mom in the American Pie movies. But, of course, she was on television as, well, The White Lotus, first couple seasons, 65 years old today. We have the actor Daniel Stern from the Home Alone and City Slickers movies, Breaking Away, and more, 69 years old. We have the original drummer of the group Chicago, Danny Serafine, who is 78. We have Ernest Burt Sonny Schroyer Jr., the actor, who was on lots of things. He is 91 today. We have Armie Hammer, the actor, who is 40. We have, Leanne Rimes, the singer and actress, who is 44. We have Florence Welch, the singer from Florence and the Machine, who is 40 today. And we have country star Shania Twain, who is 61. Some of the things that happened on this date, the 28th of August throughout the years, it was on this date in 1609 that Henry Hudson discovered the Delaware Bay. I have a feeling if somebody would have discovered, if it was not Henry Hudson, it probably would have been discovered shortly thereafter. I mean, it's not the hugest bay in the world, but it's pretty large. Some people will be, oh, look, there's a bay here. Can you imagine if it's called Hudson Bay? That would have messed this all up. But anyway, it's called Delaware Bay. So anyway, that happened in 1609. All right, so in 1907, the American Messenger Company was founded in Seattle. Now, we don't know it as that today. We know it by its current name, the United Parcel Service, UPS. Mm-hmm. Let's see here. Oh, in 1922, the first radio commercial aired in New York City on radio station WEAF. It was actually a 10-minute advertisement that was for the Queensborough Realty Company, and they had paid a fee of $100 for that airtime. In 1938, Northwestern University awarded an honorary degree to Edgar Bergen's dummy, Charlie McCarthy. I don't know the story behind it. In 1957, Senator James Thurman, then a Democrat from South Carolina, began a 24-hour filibuster against the Civil Rights Bill. Speaking of civil rights, it was a historic date in 1963 when 200,000 people participated in a peaceful civil rights rally in Washington, D.C. And in front of the Lincoln Memorial, that's where the Dr. Martin Luther King Jr. delivered his I Have a Dream speech. The song Smoke on the Water by Deep Purple, certified gold on this date in 1973. In 1996, the 15-year marriage of Britain's Prince Charles and Princess Diana officially ended with the issuing of a divorce decree. In 2009, Adam DJ AM Goldstein dies of what is ruled an accidental overdose at age 36 in New York City. And on a lighter note, in 2011, I know a lot of us remember this iconic moment, and she's had so many iconic moments in her career, but this was the day that Beyonce revealed her pregnancy. She literally revealed her pregnancy on the red carpet at the MTV VMA Awards, and people were, well, definitely talking about that quite some time. So anyway, some of the observations going on here today. It is National Cherry Turnovers Day. It's Crackers Over the Keyboard Day. It is National Bowtie Day. It's National Power Rangers Day. It's National Red Wine Day. Mm-hmm. It is National Thoughtful Day. It's Race Your Mouse Around the Icons Day. Okay. It's Radio Commercials Day. And I'm going to say this. I actually, when it comes to commercials on the radio. I know some people say, oh, I don't like them. But here's the thing. I love to hear about what all the local businesses are doing. That's just my personal preference. And also, it allows your radio to stay free, which is a pretty big deal, you know? We love to give you the free entertainment. So thank you, people who advertise on this radio station. And if you are considering doing it, you can always give me a shout, and I'll get you in touch with the right people. Anyway, today's also Rainbow Bridge Remembrance Day. Today on our show, it is Friday. That means we'll be running down the weekend planner next hour. But here's the thing. I am going to keep some of the Wildwood things off of our weekend planner because during our 8 a.m. hour, just the following hour, we're going to be heading over to the Wildwoods Welcome Center at the end of Route 47 South, just before that final bridge into Wildwood, because they want to get you set up. We got two more weekends here, including next weekend, which is Labor Day weekend. That's next weekend, okay? It's still messing me up. Next weekend's Labor Day weekend. But you want to cram in as much fun things as you can before the summer's over, right? So we're going to be talking about that this morning, and we'll be talking to Joe and the whole staff over there. Now, keep in mind, they are amazing. If you have not made any plans to be down here this weekend and suddenly said, you know what, I think I want to come down, or even next weekend, if you're like, I want to come down, I want to know what kind of accommodations are available, they can help you. Just give the hotline a call. It's the vacancy hotline. It's 609-522-4546. And they can get you all set up. Now, I'd say wait till they open, okay? Because they're going to open, actually opening a little early for us today at 8 a.m. But we'll be down there. We're going to give you the chance to win some prizes over there as well. So stick around for all that fun. Jackie Money will be joining us in the 8 o'clock hour as well to let us know how the stock market is doing. We got our First Coast news today, local news, and sports updates of the day in less than 1/2 hour's time as well. I got that weekend AccuWeather, the ABC News all rolling, today's hits and yesterday's favorites as well. So let's get it going. Friday, we made it. Here on the Wake Up Call, 98.7 The Coast, WCZT. 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
1: The wake up call with the most hit music in the morning. This is Mark. Oh, yeah. I am happy because it's Friday. All right. And this weekend, I'm going to just try to not look at the serious news. Hey, one of the stories that's been out there is our trade war kind of going on with Canada, tariff war, if you will. We have tariffs on some of their products. They have tariffs on some of our products. Many Americans just can't understand the whole reasoning behind it. Anyway, so looks like we're trying to figure it out. And I know people are trying to do what they can if you support Canada, to support them in any way you can. And it's time to sing the Canadian national anthem, but with some updated lyrics. So here we go.

0: not all of us. Not all of us, but I like the Suri. That's actually kind of it. We are Suri, Canada. Sorry. You know what? And I love that Canadian bacon. But let's be honest. I was looking at that and like, okay, what's this on my Egg McMuffin? Oh, it's Canadian bacon? But let's be honest. It's really ham. Can we straighten that out, though? Because, I mean, it's not really bacon, right? Anyway, but we do love you, Canada. We do. We'll be back with more of the Wake Up Call in just a little bit. 98.7 The Coast, WCZT. Good morning.
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0: Free beach access ends in Strathmere as Upper Township approves tag ordinance. This is Robert Michael from Coast News Today. The long-standing tradition of free beach access in Strathmere is officially over after the Upper Township Committee unanimously approved a new beach tag ordinance Monday night. Seasonal beach tags will cost $45, but beachgoers can secure a discounted rate of $30 if they purchase them between October 4th and President's Day. Visitors looking for a shorter stay will also have options, with daily tags priced at $10 and weekly tags costing $20. A 49-year-old Galloway man died Monday evening after his motorcycle collided head-on with a pickup truck in Atlantic County. New Jersey State Police say Roland Marsh was traveling south on Route 50 in Weymouth Township when a northbound Chevy pickup turned left into a parking lot, crossing into his path. Marsh was thrown from his bike and suffered fatal injuries, while no other injuries were reported in the crash. A scratch-off lottery ticket purchased in Cumberland County has made one lucky player $500,000 richer. The top prize of the winning AC Knights ticket was sold August 19th at Lawless Liquor Store in East Buckshootin Road in Millville. This marks the second $500,000 winner for the game, following a previous jackpot-winning ticket sold at Wawa in Orange. This is Robert Michael from Coast News Today.
1: Here's your CoastNewsToday.com sports report. I'm John Thayer. The Phillies are back in action tonight in Anaheim as they take on the Angels. Andrew Painter will get the start for Philadelphia. He's 3-8 with an ERA above 6. Phillies are 74-60. The Eagles will wrap up preseason play tonight at Lincoln Financial Field when they host the Cincinnati Bengals. Philadelphia 0-2 in the preseason. The Bengals are 2-0 in preseason play. The PGA Tour enters round number 2 of the Tour Championship at Eastlake in Atlanta. Minwoo Lee was the day one leader at 8-under par, a two-shot advantage over a trio of golfers. The NASCAR Cup Series back in action tomorrow night under the lights at Daytona International Speedway. It's the final race before the chase. Bundle auto and home, renters, or condo, and save with Progressive. I'm John Thayer with your CoastNewsToday.com sports report.
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8: From the CoastNewsToday.com Weather Center, here's your South Jersey AccuWeather forecast. Today will be humid with a mix of clouds and sun, along with a few afternoon showers and a thunderstorm possible. Be cautious as heavy downpours may lead to reduced visibility and localized flooding on roadways. The high temperature will reach 79 degrees. Tonight will bring partly cloudy skies and continued humidity with a low of 68 degrees. Tomorrow is expected to be humid again with a blend of clouds and sunshine, offering a lovely beginning to the weekend. The high temperature will be around 81 degrees. I'm meteorologist Joe Lundberg with your AccuWeather forecast from CoastNewsToday.com.
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1: It's Wake Up Call here on 98.7 The Coast, WCZT. This is Mark. So glad to be here with you. And coming up in a little bit, we'll run down our weekend planner, as is tradition on Friday. Like I was saying at the top of the show, though, we're going to hold off on the Wildwood events because I'm going to let Joe and the crew over at the Wildwoods Welcome Center tell us about the Wildwood events, and that will be during our 8 o'clock hour, all right? So, because we're going to be out at the Wildwoods Welcome Center, as I mentioned, starting at 8, going until 10, and that's at the end of Route 47 South before that final bridge in the Wildwood. I hope you can come on out and join me. We're going to have some giveaways. We'll have some fun over there. We like to do that. So, with that being said, let's talk about a couple of events that are coming up in the weekends following, because yes, I know a lot of people think Labor Day weekend is the end of all the action here at the Jersey Shore, and that would be absolutely wrong. Okay, so yeah, a couple weeks from now when Labor Day comes, we still got a lot of exciting things. Case in point, you can mark those calendars and plan to be at the second annual Wildwoods Air Show over the ocean at Lincoln Avenue. Now, this is September 12th and 13th. It's now 2 days. Okay, because before, you might remember, we had like kind of like a practice day, which is still pretty amazing. And then 1 day of the actual air show. Well, this time, even bigger and better, because they're going to have the practice, of course, as they do. But September 12th and 13th is going to be the official shows, starting at 11 a.m. each day. Nonstop action featuring the most technologically advanced fighter jet in the world, the F-22 Raptor demo team, as well as military and civilian jets, daredevil, aerobatic feats, and more. Now, it's free to the public, but you can purchase VIP seats with all kinds of luxuries and amenities. 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And, of course, we thank the Greater Wildwoods Tourism Authority. They're helping bring this to you, September 12th and 13th. Now, let's talk about another event that is coming up, and this is celebrating Hispanic Heritage Month, the 4th annual Fiesta La Hispania, coming up from on September 19th from 2 until 7 p.m. at Burn Plaza in Wildwood. Bring your entire family. This is an afternoon packed with entertainment and support for the local community. And the celebration is going to bring together families and neighbors to honor Hispanic culture and traditions. There's going to be live musical performances and a variety of authentic, delicious foods and local community resources and lots of fun-filled activities for the kids. So once again, that is at Burn Plaza, September 19th, 2 to 7 p.m. And it's going to be the 4th annual Fiesta La Hispania. So I hope you're coming out for that as well. Let's take a quick break, and we will be back with that weekend planner for things going on this weekend on 98.7 The Coast, WCZT. Good morning.
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4: ABC News, I'm Sherry Preston. The search goes on for any survivors in the Nepal mudslide. It's an all-out mobilization effort. More than 9,000 Army police armed personnel deployed using bulldozers to dig people out of their homes, sniffer dogs searching the debris, helicopters also ferrying in supplies and pulling out survivors because so many roads and bridges have simply been washed away. Official death toll in Nepal, 538 people, more than 1,000 still missing. Amid trade disputes with China, President Trump signing an executive order renaming Lake Ontario Lake America. Canadian officials say Ontario has had that name for at least 400 years. Jurors in the Lindsay Clancy murder trial were resumed deliberations this morning. The Massachusetts mom is facing murder charges for killing her three small children 3 years ago. She says she did it in the midst of a bout with postpartum psychosis. This is ABC News.
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5: From the CoastNewsToday.com Weather Center, here's your South Jersey AccuWeather forecast. Today will be humid with a mix of clouds and sun, along with a few afternoon showers and a thunderstorm possible. Be cautious as heavy downpours may lead to reduced visibility and localized flooding on roadways. The high temperature will reach 79 degrees. Tonight will bring partly cloudy skies and continued humidity with a low of 68 degrees. Tomorrow is expected to be humid again with a blend of clouds and sunshine, offering a lovely beginning to the weekend. The high temperature will be around 81 degrees. I'm meteorologist Joe Lundberg with your AccuWeather forecast from CoastNewsToday.com.
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1: It's a wake-up call here on 98.7 The Coast, WCZT. It's Friday. You know what that means. Weekend. Time for our weekend planner. Just what you want to do. Weekend. Everything I could find. As I always say, basically what I do is I go through all the municipal sites. I go through various internet searches, social media, county calendars, and try to find everything that's going on this weekend. If you have any questions about anything, always contact the organizer or the venue for more information, okay? As we do, we always start off at the top of Cape May County in Ocean City, where Sunday it's going to be four magnificent male icons featuring the music of Neil Diamond, Barry Manilow, Elvis Presley, and Bobby Darin. So this is going to be happening at the Music Pier, $50 per person, Sunday at 7:30. Now, just make a note that these are performers that are not going to be accompanied by the Ocean City Pops. All right, I just want to make sure that everybody understands that these four performers are amazing in their own right. We love the Ocean City Pops, but they're going to be performing without the group. So keep that in mind. As we mentioned, in Woodbine, there's always fun going on at the Surf Dog Bar and Grill at 1563 DeHirsch Avenue. Tonight at 7, make sure to check out some live music, and we got some more music going on this weekend, so check them out at the Surf Dog. In Seattle City, we've got both tomorrow and Sunday a sidewalk sale where shoppers, you can stroll from store to store, all kinds of participating businesses with great sales during the normal business hours. So you can find out more by going to seaislechamber.com/sidewalk-sale to check out the businesses and some of the sales being offered. All right, so check that out. Concert Under the Stars tomorrow night will be Now and Forever, which is a Carole King tribute. And this is kind of a change of artist, so keep that in mind. If you see something else, it's definitely going to be Now and Forever, okay? It's going to be happening at Excursion Park, as it always does, at 241st Street from 7:30, and have a good time with that. Hey, I want to mention our friends over at the VFW of Woodbine and Belle Plaine, that area. They've got their Friday dinner going on tonight, the $15 special, served with salad and dessert, and seniors just $12, kids 12 and under 10. All right, so this week it's going to be lasagna and garlic toast. That's what's going on tonight. They also have short order items available. Kitchen opens at 4:30 until 7, and you can call ahead for takeout if you like at 609-861-2992 or eat in. So there you go. 5556 Woodbine Avenue is where you're going to enjoy this deliciousness, okay? Heading down the Woodbine, don't forget, Friday nights at Surfside Park. Character shows, a DJ, dancing, face painting, balloon art, games, and more. Of course, the park is at 2901 Avalon Avenue. Gets underway starting at 6:30. Go to avalonrecreation.org to find out more about that. Stone Harbor, they've got their Merchants Day sidewalk sale. Was scheduled for last week, but got postponed because of the weather. So they're going to host it tomorrow from 9 until 7. So make sure to check that out. And, you know, bring your shopping buddies and meet in the one-of-a-kind downtown shopping district with all these incredible deals. Hey, I want to mention a pancake breakfast that's going on tomorrow from 8 a.m. until 11, benefiting the American Legion Post 331 at 11617 2nd Avenue, 11617. I'm probably mauled that the way I said it, but that's where it is, on 2nd Avenue. It's $10 for adults, $6 for kids, all of your breakfast favorites, of course. And one thing I've been talking about that I'm going to be doing tomorrow from 10 a.m. until 5 p.m., it's going to be the Jersey Cape Fine Craft Festival. Now, this is going to be happening at the Stone Harbor Recreation Field, produced by Jersey Cape Events LLC. And what is nice about this is, unlike your traditional arts and crafts fairs that might have mass-produced merchandise, you know, you see 20 of the same thing. No, no, no. That's not what this is. This is actually the artists, and you're going to get to meet and talk with the artist. And when you purchase something from this, you know it's going to be something that was handmade by the artist, personally made by the artist. So you imagine there's going to be a lot of unique things. So collectors, you're welcome. If you're looking for a unique gift, or you simply just enjoy discovering beautiful handmade work, this is going to be an amazing show. More than 90 artists participating, a wide range of mediums from original artwork, jewelry, pottery, woodworking, photography, fiber arts, painting, candles, body products, and so much more. So make sure to check this out. I'll be out there broadcasting at noon tomorrow, okay, until 2. But this festival will go on both days this weekend. So it'll be happening tomorrow from 10 a.m. till 5 p.m. and then Sunday from 10 a.m. till 4 p.m. It's rain or shine and free admission. And I understand there's going to be some music going on over there as well. This is going to be a terrific, terrific event. So make sure to check that out tomorrow. Sunday in Stone Harbor, don't forget they've got their famous Farmers Market. Happens at the Water Tower Plaza, 95th Street and 2nd Avenue from 8 a.m. until noon on Sunday. Tell you what, on the other side of these couple of songs we're going to play, we're going to get to part two of our weekend planner, and we'll be focusing on what's going on in Lower Township and all of the Cape Mays. I'm going to leave the Wildwood events for when we get out to the Wildwoods Welcome Center, which we will be out there next hour. So we'll give you part two of the weekend planner coming up in just a little bit. And part three, of course, all the Wildwoods will be held in our 8 o'clock hours. So stick around for more fun. 98.7 to come. Just when-

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1: The Wake Up Call. Yes, it's time for part two of the Weekend Planner. All right, so we left off at Lower Township, where, just a reminder, yeah, we've got the open mic night that happens at the Cold Spring Brewery on the grounds of historic Cold Spring Village. Gets underway at 5:30, goes till 8, so show off your stuff, all right? And, speaking of historic Cold Spring Village, this weekend's theme is hands-on history. So that's going on tomorrow and Sunday. You can go to hcsb.org to find out more about that. Historic Cold Spring Village is at 735 Seashore Road. Hey, there is going to be a really fun event just down the road there from Historic Cold Spring Village. Beachcomber Camping Resort has a 5K color fun run and a 2K walk to benefit Cape May Tech High School boys and girls cross-country teams. Now, it's only $10 per runner. The first 50 signups will get free themed sunglasses and water bottle stickers. They got the check-in and the sign-up starting at 8 a.m. tomorrow. 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And you can call today to pre-register at 609-886-6035 or stop in at the camp store to pre-register if you'd like to do that today. All right, so as I mentioned, we're going to cover more of the things in the Wildwoods when we're over at the Welcome Center. I do want to mention, though, the final fitness in Burn Plaza is scheduled for 8 a.m. this morning, being that that's going to be starting the same time that we're going to be starting our broadcast over at the Welcome Center. So Shore Fitness is going to be on Burn Plaza with their Pilates session. Final one, $10 per person, paid to the instructor. All fitness levels welcome. Of course, that is weather permitting. Now, we'll cover down all of the other things going on in the Wildwoods, including North Wildwood and the Crest, next hour, but I will give you the live music guide because I want to make sure you guys got all that. Our friends at the Wharf, they have the Giuliano Brothers on the deck at 3 today, followed by the Lenahan Band and the Amish Outlaws on the beach at 7. Tomorrow at 2, it's Cindy Raymond, followed by Bar None, and out on the beach at 3, DJ Gibby playing all your favorite tunes, followed by The Company. Sunday on the deck at 2, it's the Philly Keys and then No Clue. On the beach at 4, Mystery Machine, and Monday at 6, Casey Rhodes. That's at the Wharf, Burke in the Bay in Wildwood. Also, don't forget to check out, for more great music, Sandy Boots Saloon. They are located at 219 Lincoln Avenue. Heading down to Cape May. Well, let's keep it on the theme of music here, because they've got free music that happens down at Rotary Park every weekend, and all the shows start at 7 p.m. Tonight, the RPG Project, and then tomorrow it's Max Davey. On Sunday, Charlie Zom and Friends, and then Monday they've got Gordon Vincent. You're going to find the park at 400 Lafayette Street. Our friends at Eastland Theater have a brand new show that just started. All right, it's called Lunar Eclipse, and that's appropriate because didn't we just have one? Anyway, In the Shadow of the Moon, Everything Comes to Light. This is by David Margulies, and this is a New Jersey premiere, by the way. So it's directed by Mark David Bobrick, and Andy Prosky and Rita Rand are performers. Now, it's going to run through September the 20th, but keep in mind, show times are at 7 p.m., and that runs, it'll be tonight and tomorrow at 7 p.m., and then they've got a Sunday matinee that's at 2 p.m. Tickets $40 for general admission and $35 for seniors, $25 for students and military, and this performance will be happening at the Clemens Theater for the Arts at the historic Allen AME Church at 717 Franklin Street. Head to East Lynn Theater, and that's Lynn with an E, eastlynntheater.org to find out more about that. Don't forget, there's always fun things you can do in Cape May, like the first and only exhibit at the Cowell Gallery at the Emlyn Physic Estate, or there's the Haunted Trails of the Cape Trolley Tour and Dessert at Vintage. Another thing you can check out as well. Of course, some of these have fees, so I just wanted to bring that up. In West Cape May, tonight, it's the Farmer's Market. Yeah, Friday night at Ray's Farm Market. And they've got music and events and things going on. Of course, lots of things if you like the Farmer's Market atmosphere. So make sure to check that out. And that is located at 400 Stephen Street in West Cape May. And in Cape May Point, a couple things going on as we look to the skies. There is courtyard stargazing at Cape May Point Science Center from 8:30 until 10:30. You could go to capemaypointsciencecenter.org to find out more information on that. And yes, we've got the Lighthouse Full Moon Climb at the Lighthouse. I love this because, you know, obviously they have to wait for the full moon. So this doesn't happen every evening. So tonight, You can enjoy the nighttime view nearly 156 feet above the Delaware Bay and the Atlantic Ocean. And there's going to be interpretive panels along the climb telling stories of lighthouse keepers and the surrounding area and how the lighthouse has functioned historically. I just love this. It's 1859 Cape May Lighthouse. So it's a state historic site. And I just love the fact that they've got this full moon climb that is going on. Now, you can purchase tickets for the lighthouse keeper for this evening. All right. So keep that in mind at the lighthouse. So that is a thing that you might want to do this evening as well. So there are some ideas of some things to do this weekend. Like I said, we'll run down all the Wildwood events when we are over at the Welcome Center, which will be happening next hour. You're certainly welcome to come and join me at the Welcome Center as we broadcast from 8 till 10 this morning. That's at the very end of Route 47 South before that final bridge into Wildwood. So that's our weekend planner for now on 98.7 The Coast, WCEP.
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2: Free beach access ends in Strathmere as Upper Township approves tag ordinance. This is Robert Michael from Coast News Today. The long-standing tradition of free beach access in Strathmere is officially over after the Upper Township Committee unanimously approved a new beach tag ordinance Monday night. Seasonal beach tags will cost $45, but beachgoers can secure a discounted rate of $30 if they purchase them between October 4th and President's Day. Visitors looking for a shorter stay will also have options, with daily tags priced at $10 and weekly tags costing $20. A 49-year-old Galloway man died Monday evening after his motorcycle collided head-on with a pickup truck in Atlantic County. New Jersey State Police say Roland Marsh was traveling south on Route 50 in Weymouth Township when a northbound Chevy pickup turned left into a parking lot, crossing into his path. Marsh was thrown from his bike and suffered fatal injuries, while no other injuries were reported in the crash. A scratch-off lottery ticket purchased in Cumberland County has made one lucky player $500,000 richer. The top prize of the winning AC Knights ticket was sold August 19th at Lawless Liquor Store in East Buckshootin' Road in Millville. This marks the second $500,000 winner for the game, following a previous jackpot-winning ticket sold at Wawa in Orange. This is Robert Michael from Coast News Today.
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3: 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I'm John Thayer. The Phillies are back in action tonight in Anaheim as they take on the Angels. Andrew Painter will get the start for Philadelphia. He's 3-8 with an ERA above 6. Phillies are 74-60. The Eagles will wrap up preseason play tonight at Lincoln Financial Field when they host the Cincinnati Bengals. Philadelphia 0-2 in the preseason. The Bengals are 2-0 in preseason play. The PGA Tour enters round number 2 of the Tour Championship at Eastlake in Atlanta. Minwoo Lee was the day one leader at 8-under par, a two-shot advantage over a trio of golfers. The NASCAR Cup Series back in action tomorrow night under the lights at Daytona International Speedway. It's the final race before the chase. 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I'm John Thayer with your CoastNewsToday.com sports report.
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8: From the CoastNewsToday.com Weather Center, here's your South Jersey AccuWeather forecast. Today will be humid with a mix of clouds and sun, along with a few afternoon showers and a thunderstorm possible. Be cautious as heavy downpours may lead to reduced visibility and localized flooding on roadways. The high temperature will reach 79 degrees. Tonight will bring partly cloudy skies and continued humidity with a low of 68 degrees. Tomorrow is expected to be humid again with a blend of clouds and sunshine, offering a lovely beginning to the weekend. The high temperature will be around 81 degrees. I'm meteorologist Joe Lundberg with your AccuWeather forecast from CoastNewsToday.com.
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1: The wake-up call here on 98.7 The Coast, WCZT, as getting ready to jump into the station vehicle. I'm heading over to the Wildwoods Welcome Center. Going to be there for the next couple hours, so come on out and see us. We'll be doing some giveaways and having some fun and talking with the knowledgeable staff over there, Joe and whole crew at the Wildwoods Welcome Center, about things going on this weekend. So we'll continue our weekend planner with the Wildwood events over there in just a little bit. But I want to look ahead into next week and the fall. We're not rushing summer, don't get me wrong, but we are now officially in the high school football season, hence the football music we have playing in the background. I want to let you know our next scheduled game is coming up Thursday at 6 p.m. Lower Cape May Regional is going to host EHT, and that is on the 3rd of September. Yes, I know. September starting next week. So we'll have that game for you, and it's going to be on our sister station, 106.3 Coast Country, WKOE. Okay, so tune in to 106.3, and that is, like I said, next Thursday at 6 p.m. But you also can check it out and watch the game and see the announcers. That would be Derek Peace and Scott McCracken. You could see them on theshore.tv. I love the fact that we've got a new way for you to take in this game. 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So anyway, just want to point that out. Oh, and the other thing is we're getting back to school as well starting next week. We're going to be starting as we traditionally do at Wildwood High School, and that's going to be on Thursday, September the 3rd, very same day. And then we are going to be headed to Middle Township High School 1 week from today, so Friday, September the 4th. And then we'll be at Lower Cape May Regional with a visit on September 23rd. That is a Wednesday. We'll be at Wildwood Catholic the next day after that one on September 24th, that Thursday. And then we'll wrap up our month of visiting high schools throughout the county with Cape May Tech on Tuesday, September 29th. Now, I mention all this because if you are a local business owner, or you want to show your commitment to the community, here's two great opportunities to show that you appreciate our youth. You know, I mean, we got a lot of amazing youth going through the schools. So celebrate what they're doing. Celebrate, them being a part of our community by showing you support them. 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So I'm looking forward to that next week. But right now, speaking of broadcast, heading over to the Wildwoods Welcome Center. So I'll join you over there at the very end of Route 47 South. Before that final bridge into Wildwood, you'll see us on the right. So I'll be looking for you. 98.7 The Coast, WCZT.
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12: ABC News, I'm Sherry Preston. The death toll currently just under 500 in that deadly Nepal mudslide and flooding. As to those who survived, ABC's Britt Clennett in Kathmandu says
13: the hospital's now treating victims of this deadly disaster. The urgent recovery complicated by mountains of mud and debris as the search for dozens of Americans goes through the night here. The U.S. is sending a disaster response advisor plus $500,000 in aid.
12: About 40 million Americans were under flood advisories on Thursday. Parts of New Jersey just soaked with rain, thousands of airline flights canceled. In the southeast, another day of extreme heat. Phoenix hitting 111. Overnight, another round in the fight over President Trump's EO restricting mail-in balloting. The judge has blocked the administration's new rule because it would be practically
1: impossible for states to comply before the upcoming midterm elections. This weather report is brought to you by Broadleaf Plumbing, Heating, and Air Conditioning.
12: New Fed Chair Kevin Warsh will address the annual economic symposium in Jackson, Wyoming today. I was hoping to get
14: South Jersey weather. From the CoastNewsToday.com Weather Center, here's your South Jersey AccuWeather forecast. Today will be humid with a mix of clouds and sun, along with a few afternoon showers and a thunderstorm possible. Be cautious as heavy downpours may lead to reduced visibility and localized flooding on roadways. The high temperature will reach 79 degrees. Tonight will bring partly cloudy skies and continued humidity with a low of 68 degrees. Tomorrow is expected to be humid again with a blend of clouds and sunshine, offering a lovely beginning to the weekend. The high temperature will be around 81 degrees. I'm meteorologist Joe Lundberg with your AccuWeather forecast from CoastNewsToday.com.
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0: 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And here's another hour starting right now. 98.7 The Coast, WCZT, Villis, Ocean City, Cape May. 98.

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0: All right, it is 98.7 to Coast, WCZT, today's hits and yesterday's favorites and the wake-up call. This is Mark, and yes, we are on location at the Wildwoods Welcome Center. I'm going to spring a contest on you in just a couple minutes as well, so take note of where we are. We are at the very end of Route 47 South before you make that final jump over the bridge here into Wildwood. So you'll see us on the right, and we're going to be here till 10 a.m. And I'll tell you about that contest in just a little bit. But first, let's run down the weather forecast. Yeah, the humidity is back, and we do have some clouds, maybe some breaks of sunshine today, but there's also the chance of a shower or thunderstorm in the afternoon with a high 79. I'm going to just say this. For Cape May County, you know, they had this forecast yesterday, and it turned out to be sunny all day. I know some of our people north and west got a lot more rain than we did because we got like zero. But I'm just saying, the Cape May County bubble is a thing. Anyway, let's take a look at tomorrow. We do have humidity and times of clouds and sun. It says a beautiful start to the weekend here for tomorrow. So we're looking forward to that. As, of course, we'll be broadcasting at the Farmers Market in downtown Wildwood. So we're going to talk a little bit more about that. But tomorrow, we're looking at a high of 81. And partly and sunny and humid, a shower cannot be ruled out for Sunday with a high 82. Right now, we are at 76 humid degrees here at the Wildwoods Welcome Center. And, we'll be talking with Jackie Money in just a little bit. She'll be joining us in the next probably 10 or 15 minutes or so with our money report. But let's talk a little bit about the amazing services they do here. And, yes, I am aware that that Labor Day weekend is next weekend, okay? But we get to our back-to-school broadcast, et cetera. So we'll be doing that. It's just kind of strange with school being back in before Labor Day. I don't ever recall that happening. But my point being, there's still so much to do this weekend, of course, next weekend, and then even the weekends following. You know, we have an air show that's going to be happening here in the Wildwoods on the weekend of the 12th and 13th. So we'll be talking with Joe in just a little bit, and we're going to run down some of the great events that are going on this weekend as promised, all right? So, just get on down here because I got to tell you, they're so great here at the Wildwoods Welcome Center because they know about the events going on each weekend. They know about all of the attractions and things that are going on. So, you know, when we have like the threat of rain in the forecast, right? Maybe you're looking for fun attractions that are rain or shine. They've got a great list of places and things you can do and keep the fun going even when the weather does not cooperate. That's just one of the services that they offer. Of course, if you are in town and you're looking for a specific type of cuisine, maybe you're like, hey, where can I get a good breakfast? Or where can I get the best, outdoor seating or the best Italian food or whatever. They got a lot of great suggestions here, but where they really, really excel is getting you hooked up with accommodations. Maybe you're listening to this going, you know, I think I want to go down to the Wildwoods this weekend, but you didn't book anything. Well, you could always give the hotline a call. There's a vacancy hotline that you can call 609-522-4546, and they can let you know what's available. And you know what? I do want to get that status, see if what is available out there, how we're doing here in terms of booking rooms. But I got to tell you, never let something like that stall you from coming down to the Wildwoods because they will take care of you here at the Welcome Center. A lot of people like to come in just to get those welcome bags, which have all kinds of great things in there. You got your coupons, you got your brochures, you got all your pamphlets about different things to do. So you know what's going on. You can make the most of each and every stay you have here in the Wildwoods. So a lot of people like to do that. But also, you know, they're just knowledgeable here. You know, if you ever have questions or whatever, pop on in here during the business hours and they'll be glad to answer them for you. All right. You can find out more at wildwoods.org as well. But I hope to see you down here for the fun as we broadcast till 10. Now, like I said, we're bringing prizes. We love to bring prizes, but keep in mind with these giveaways, no call-ins because I'm not over there at the radio station answering the phones. I'm here at the Welcome Center. So you have to join us. Now, here is the incredibly easy. We make these easy because we know you're busy and, we want you to make the effort to come on over here. And just for that, that's why we make it easy for you. All right. Sad loss this weekend. And I'm going to say this. If you're getting ready today, and you're still, you know, picking out your work clothes or whatever, or clothes that you're going out with. A lot of people nationwide are encouraging you to wear pink. And why? Well, that's in honor of the late, great Dolly Parton. It was her favorite color. I've seen the amazing photos of different landmarks that have illuminated with pink light in honor and remembrance for her. So this is the question we have, the incredibly easy question. What U.S. state did Dolly Parton call home? So if you know that answer, come on by here. Be the first to give me that answer. And then we will give you a choice of a $50 gift certificate to either Marvis Diner, or you can go to Pasta Pesto. I had somebody raving about that when they were picking up their prize at the radio station yesterday. Or the Bagel Depot. Three great choices, but you need to be the first with the correct answer. And we're going to have you on the radio so we can let everybody know that we had a winner. But once again, the question is, what United State did Dolly Parton call home? All right, so if you know the answer to that, come on down here and get your prize. Once again, at the end of Route 47 South, right before that final bridge into Wildwood here at the Wildwoods Welcome Center. All right, we're going to be chatting with Joe in a little bit. We'll be chatting with Jackie Money in just a little bit. So let's get it going here on this Friday. We're on location this morning from the Wildwoods Welcome Center, 98.7 The Coast, WCZT.
1: Free beach access ends in Strathmere as Upper Township approves tag ordinance. This is Robert Michael from Coast News Today. The long-standing tradition of free beach access in Strathmere is officially over after the Upper Township Committee unanimously approved a new beach tag ordinance Monday night. Seasonal beach tags will cost $45, but beachgoers can secure a discounted rate of $30 if they purchase them between October 4th and President's Day. Visitors looking for a shorter stay will also have options, with daily tags priced at $10 and weekly tags costing $20. A 49-year-old Galloway man died Monday evening after his motorcycle collided head-on with a pickup truck in Atlantic County. New Jersey State Police say Roland Marsh was traveling south on Route 50 in Weymouth Township when a northbound Chevy pickup turned left into a parking lot, crossing into his path. Marsh was thrown from his bike and suffered fatal injuries, while no other injuries were reported in the crash. A scratch-off lottery ticket purchased in Cumberland County has made one lucky player $500,000 richer. The top prize of the winning AC Knights ticket was sold August 19th at Lawless Liquor Store in East Buck Shootin' Road in Millville. This marks the second $500,000 winner for the game following a previous jackpot winning ticket sold at Wawa in Orange. This is Robert Michael from Coast News Today.
2: Here's your CoastNewsToday.com sports report. I'm John Thayer. The Phillies are back in action tonight in Anaheim as they take on the Angels. Andrew Painter will get the start for Philadelphia. He's 3-8 with an ERA above 6. Phillies are 74-60. The Eagles will wrap up preseason play tonight at Lincoln Financial Field when they host the Cincinnati Bengals. Philadelphia 0-2 in the preseason. The Bengals are 2-0 in preseason play. The PGA Tour enters round number 2 of the Tour Championship at Eastlake in Atlanta. Minwoo Lee was the day one leader at 8 under par, a 2-shot advantage over a trio of golfers. The NASCAR Cup Series back in action tomorrow night under the lights at Daytona International Speedway. It's the final race before the chase. Bundle auto and home, renters, or condo, and save with Progressive. I'm John Thayer with your CoastNewsToday.com sports report.
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9: From the CoastNewsToday.com Weather Center, here's your South Jersey AccuWeather forecast.
4: today will be humid with a mix of clouds and sun, along with a few afternoon showers and a thunderstorm possible. Be cautious as heavy downpours may lead to reduced visibility and localized flooding on roadways. The high temperature will reach 79 degrees. Tonight will bring partly cloudy skies and continued humidity with a low of 68 degrees. Tomorrow is expected to be humid again with a blend of clouds and sunshine, offering a lovely beginning to the weekend. The high temperature will be around 81 degrees. I'm meteorologist Joe Lundberg with your AccuWeather forecast from CoastNewsToday.com.
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1: All right, 98.7 The Coast, WCZT, as we have brought the wake-up call out on the road. Love being here at the Wildwoods Welcome Center. I make sure everybody knows that, like, it's not the holiday weekend this weekend, but it's going to be a great weekend. We are going to be starting our back-to-school tour, so we'll be next Friday. I'm going to be at Middle Township High School, but we'll be back here in Wildwood on Thursday visiting Wildwood High. So we got a lot going on next week. So tune in for that. We do have some cloud cover right now. Humidity is definitely back. Maybe a thunderstorm or a shower this afternoon. We shall see, with a high of 79. We'll see for tonight. I think we'll be okay tonight for fireworks. We're going to run down some of the things. Last night, I got to see a little bit of that the lunar eclipse. I was like, ooh, this is kind of cool. Anyway, for the weekend, looking like humid with times of clouds and sun for tomorrow, but it says a beautiful start to the weekend with a high of 81. Sunday, partly sunny and humid. Shower cannot be ruled out, though, on Sunday with a high of 82. Right now, we are at 77 degrees at the Wildwoods Welcome Center at the end of Route 47 before that final bridge into Wildwood. Hey, it's a little bit behind that time because I'm sitting here chatting with Jackie Money. Good morning.
2: Hello, how are you?
1: I'm doing great, because did you hear it's Friday?
2: I know, but it's not Labor Day weekend, which I did not know. I definitely thought it was this weekend. I don't know what was going on with me.
1: This calendar messes me up so bad this year. And, we will deal with it. We'll make it happen. Right now, it's about time for us to see, and it's been interesting with the headlines and stuff in the news, to see how the things are doing right now in the stock market.
2: All right, U.S. equity markets closed higher on Thursday as strong gains in technology stocks more than offset weakness across most other sectors. Sentiment toward the tech sector appeared to improve following better-than-expected earnings reports from NVIDIA, Salesforce, and CrowdStrike. The positive equity market response came despite a modest rise in bond yields, with the 10-year Treasury yield at 4.67%. International markets were softer as Asian equities finished mostly lower overnight and European shares broadly declined. In energy markets, WTI oil rose to nearly $84 per barrel following reports that Iran and Oman plan to share revenue from managing ship traffic through the Strait of Hormuz, again raising the prospect of tolls to pass the waterway. The U.S. dollar was little changed against major currencies. AI chip maker NVIDIA reported second quarter revenue and earnings that exceeded expectations after Wednesday's market close. The company also issued guidance above consensus estimates, providing further evidence that demand for AI-related computing infrastructure remains strong. Better than expected results from customer relationship management software provider Salesforce and cybersecurity company CrowdStrike lifted both companies' shares and helped support sentiment across the broader technology sector. These results help reinforce our view that the AI infrastructure build-out remains a durable investment theme. More broadly, the strong quarterly earnings season is coming to a close, with 96% of S&P 500 companies having reported results, 86% have beaten analyst estimates by an average upside surprise of 27%. Earnings growth has also been broad-based, with 10 of the 11 sectors reporting year-over-year gains. We believe this wider participation could help make the market's advance more durable by reducing its dependence on a small group of mega-cap companies. It may also help create a more supportive environment for diversified portfolios, including value-oriented and cyclical allocations. Initial jobless claims declined to 203,000 this past week, below expectations for 210,000. Continuing claims, which measure the total number of people receiving benefits, also fell to 1.78 million, compared with forecasts for 1.79 million. Together, the figures suggest that layoffs remain limited and that labor market conditions are relatively healthy, even as the pace of hiring has slowed from earlier in the year. The unemployment rate stands at 4.1%, slightly below the Fed's longer-run projection of 4.2%, which is widely considered to be its estimate of full employment. With the Fed's employment mandate largely being met, officials should be able to focus more heavily on inflation, which remains well above the 2% target. Policymakers may be inclined to hike rates later this year or early 2027, though the data appear to at least support a higher-for-longer policy stance. Yesterday, U.S. equities closed higher. The Dow closed up 106 points or 0.2% at 53,569. The Nasdaq closed up 411 points or 1.57% at 26,541. And the S&P 500 closed up 55 points or 0.72% at 77.31. And in the bond market, 10-year Treasury yields are trading at 4.67%, higher by 0.02 percentage points. In commodity markets, the price of crude oil was up $1.40 or 1.7% at $83.60. And the spot price of gold was up $4.90 or 0.11% at $46.58.20. I'm Jackie Fury, and that's my two cents.
1: All right. As we always say, make sure to go see Jackie Money. She's heading to her office right now at 6000 New Jersey Avenue, Edward Jones Investments. Of course, check that out right there in Wildwood Crest. And you can always call 609-522-6731. As always, thank you so much.
2: You're welcome. I'll see you Monday.
1: Yeah, have a great weekend. Hey, we do have a contest going on right now. Still looking for a winner. Talking a little bit about the late, great Dolly Parton. I want to know, what U.S. state did she call home? If you are the first with the correct answer, you're going to get your choice of a $50 gift certificate from either Pasta Pesto, the Marvis Diner, or the Bagel Depot. So come on over here. You can't call in. You got to come over here to the Wildwoods Welcome Center at the end of Route 47 South before that final bridge into Wildwood to answer that question. And good luck.
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12: ABC News, I'm Sherry Preston. As search teams continue looking for survivors in Nepal, there are worries about possibly more flash flooding and mudslides like the one that killed over 500 people this week. ABC's Britt Clennett is in Kathmandu.
13: Helicopters have been whirring overhead, ferrying in supplies and pulling out survivors simply because so many roads and bridges have been washed away. American help is already rolling in, a pledge of $500,000, but this is a gigantic task hampered by monsoon rains and more warnings that landslides and floods could strike again.
12: Almost 1,000 people are still unaccounted for. Two LaGuardia air traffic controllers left work early on the night of the deadly collision between an Air Canada plane and an emergency vehicle earlier this year. Now, ABC News has learned the FAA wants the controllers fired. Two pilots were killed in the collision. Jury deliberations begin for another day in the Lindsay Clancy murder trial in Massachusetts. She killed her children but says she was suffering from postpartum psychosis at the time. This is ABC News.
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15: From the CoastNewsToday.com Weather Center, here's your South Jersey AccuWeather forecast. Today will be humid with a mix of clouds and sun, along with a few afternoon showers and a thunderstorm possible. Be cautious as heavy downpours may lead to reduced visibility and localized flooding on roadways. The high temperature will reach 79 degrees. Tonight will bring partly cloudy skies and continued humidity with a low of 68 degrees. Tomorrow is expected to be humid again with a blend of clouds and sunshine, offering a lovely beginning to the weekend. The high temperature will be around 81 degrees. I'm meteorologist Joe Lundberg with your AccuWeather forecast from CoastNewsToday.com.
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1: All right, it is a wake-up call here on this Friday. We are on location this morning at the Wildwoods Welcome Center. As you come into Wildwood, you're going to wind up on Route 47 South one way or another. If you're coming down 55 to 47, or if you're coming down from the parkway, you get off at exit 4A. It's 4A now, right? And then that shoots you off to Wildwood. But anyway, right before that final bridge in the Wildwood, look to your right and you're going to see us right here. And we'll be broadcasting until 10 a.m. We got that contest going on. And, well, here's what we got weather-wise. We do have some clouds and sun mixed today. Possibility of a shower or a thunderstorm in the afternoon. Keep that in mind, but they're talking afternoon, so I think this evening is going to be fine. We're looking at a high of 79 for today. Humid times of clouds and sun tomorrow, but it says a beautiful start to the weekend. So, like I was saying earlier, come out and see me over at the farmer's market, because that is going to be a blast. A great way to start off the weekend. Expect a high of 81, and then Sunday, partly sunny, humid, but they cannot rule out a shower, AccuWeather can, with a high of 82. Right now, we are at 78 degrees at the Wildwoods Welcome Center, where I always look forward to chatting with Joe. I got here, he was raising Old Glory up in the air. And, of course, we're up open here and going. And, well, good to see you, my friend.
2: Well, good to see you, Mark. And we were talking about we're wrapping it up, kind of. It's a little bit of a sad thing. You're not going to be back here. I'm not sure if you're going to be back here the rest of the season. But always great to have you. So we always have a good time when you show up here.
1: Oh, I love being here. And I got to tell you, I am always impressed by the wealth of knowledge that you and everybody have here about all the goings on in the Wildwoods. And I say we emphasize that S, because it's not just City of Wildwood, which is Center Island, but also North Wildwood, The Crest. Heck, if there's anything going on in West Wildwood, you guys know about it. So it's great to get the knowledge from you.
2: Well, thanks. We appreciate that. And yeah, we do have we try to keep up with everything that's happening, and there's always a lot happening.
1: Yeah.
2: And you were talking earlier, like, this is not Labor Day weekend.
1: No.
2: That's next weekend. But still, there's enough going on this weekend. If you wanted to come down, the weather looks good, and there's plenty to do.
1: I think with the scheduling, some of the, like, you know, with the kids returning to school next week for a lot of areas, including here, it seems like, you know, some of the organizers said, well, let's put it on the weekend before Labor Day. And then, of course, next weekend, Labor Day weekend, the official Labor Day weekend, is going to have a lot of things going on. And then, as I was saying, after that, we got the air shows. There's a lot of things happening.
2: There's a lot of things happening. And traditionally, I think a lot of people would agree with me. Me personally, this week has always been a great week. This week before Labor Day.
1: Yeah.
2: Because the crowds are down. There's no question about it. Kids are back in school and what have you. This summer is starting to wind down. But the weather's still beautiful. The beach is beautiful. The ocean is probably at its warmest in September.
1: Yeah.
2: It's like really nice to be. And everything's still open. And there's a lot going on. So you could come down, deal with a little bit less crowds. And I should mention the hotels, especially starting on Sunday and Monday, leading up to Labor Day weekend, a lot of hotels are discounting rates. They're offering specials. They're offering packages. So it's really a great time to come down.
1: Nice. And I got to say this. This is nice because, like, the lines are a little shorter, too, for, like, Sam's or Mac's or Curly's Fries, which is good.
2: Right. But that's a good thing. That's a good thing. And you know, so I heard somebody say that, and it's a good point. Pack your patience. A lot of kids are back in school. So a lot of the staff, a lot of the help has left. Businesses are maybe a little bit short-staffed. It might take you a little bit longer to get that pizza, like you say, but just hang in there and, you know, have patience. And it's a great time to be in Wildwood.
1: I think it all balances out. I mean, it's my experience. It balances all out because the lines are a little shorter because, you said, some people are getting ready to go back to school and all that. But at the same time, I appreciate what you're just saying. Just be patient, because a lot of these businesses are working with less staff than normal. Let's talk a little bit about some of the things that are going on.
2: Well, we were talking earlier, you and I, and I asked you, you play a song a lot, a really good song by Zara Larsson.
1: Yes.
2: And she has a line in there, summer isn't over yet.
1: Right.
2: So we're here. We're fully operational. We're here 9 to 5 every day, except Sundays. And summer is not over yet. There's a lot happening.
1: Yeah.
2: And I'm hearing there's a heat wave coming in Philadelphia this coming weekend in the 90s, like for the next 3 or 4 days during the week. So plenty to do. This weekend in particular, you might have seen our banner out front as you came in, and hopefully as people are driving by, they see it. There's the Sports Card and
1: toys and comics and collectibles show.
2: Comics, yeah. Yes. Comics and collectibles show. And that's at the convention center. That's free to go in. That is 3 to 9 today, 10 to 9 on Saturday, and 10 to 5 p.m. on Sunday. That's cool. They have a ton of memorabilia, a ton of collectibles. You just go in, browse through, baseball cards, all kinds of stuff, comics, all kinds of things. So for the collector, it's really nice. And even if you're not a collector, just go in and see, you get some really cool stuff in there.
1: I was going to say, if we get a cloud or something that goes by and you're like, oh, man, it's not beach weather, this is a perfect thing to go do. Check this out in the convention center because, hey, it doesn't matter what the weather.
2: Yeah, they do two shows a year, and they always do well. They really always put on a great show. It's a lot of fun. It's definitely worth checking out if you're here. Go through the convention center, walk up and down the aisles. You see a lot of cool stuff.
1: Yeah. Now, I know there's much, much more going on here, too, this weekend.
2: Well, last year they started it. This year's the second annual. It's the OPA Greek Fest, and that's at St. Demetrius Church all the way up at the north end. That's a lot of fun. A lot of Greek food and entertainment. That's free to go into. So that's definitely worth checking out this weekend. That's a good time.
1: Definitely. Hook me up with, what is it, the gyro? Is that what it is, a euro? Or how do you say euro? They could tell me how to say it. Gyro, I call it.
2: Gyro, yeah.
1: Gyro.
2: Euro's the money. Yeah, they might want to hook you up with the money, too, right?
1: Everybody says it different. I guess it depends on what your dialect is, you know?
2: Yeah, that's good Greek food up there, though. Authentic Greek food, yeah. That's a good spot to hit this weekend, too, especially if it's a little cloudy. Like you say, you don't necessarily want to hit the beach all day, but that's free to go in. That's a lot of fun. And then we have the regular event. Like you said, it's not Labor Day yet. So fireworks tonight, 10 o'clock, weather permitting. I think we'll be able to get that in, right?
1: Yeah. So they will wait until the last possible moment. If there's any way they can do those fireworks, they make sure they do. And like last night, I was expecting to be like cloudy and stormy. Here it turns out to be like a beautiful day all day. Yeah. So you never know.
2: Yeah, it was beautiful. And so that's 10 p.m. at Pine Avenue Beach. So anywhere on the boardwalk is a great view. And you guys are simulcasting the music, right?
1: I got the music playing on 98.7 The Coast. Yep.
2: Cool. That's great. So that's tonight at 10. Concerts are still going on, the free concerts. Tomorrow night in Wildwood Crest at 7 at Centennial Park is the Deck Band. That's a fun dance band. Good, really good party band. That's like if you go to a wedding and they have a band that's like really, really getting people
1: gets the
2: out
1: crowd
2: on the
1: going,
2: dance floor. Yeah, that's a really good band to catch. That's a fun night. Free concert. Bring a beach chair, blanket, whatever. Sit on the lawn. You get the lights from all the hotels around there. Yeah. The ocean breeze. It's really a good 2 hours there. 7 o'clock tomorrow night. And Sunday night in in Fox Park, it is the Philly sound.
1: Yeah.
2: Fox Park across from the convention center, the Sunday night concert's in Wildwood at 7:30. That is the Philly sound.
1: Heart and Soul.
2: Philly Heart and Soul, there you go.
1: Philly Heart and Soul.
2: Philly Heart and Soul, so that's, all Philly music, Philly sound is great. Well, that's the Temptations and our Stylistics and Blue Notes and what have you. You can't beat that.
1: Gotta love it.
2: Oh, yeah, you gotta love it. Yeah, that's really a great night. So that starts at 7:30. Same deal, free, Fox Park, right across from the convention center. Beach chair, blanket, sit back, relax, enjoy the music.
1: Yeah. I love the fact that there's so many things, and as you're mentioning, lots of free things, free admissions and free concerts and all that.
2: Right, and you'll be at the farmer's market tomorrow. We shouldn't forget that. Tomorrow at 8 o'clock up at Burn Plaza, Pacific Avenue's blocked off, right, because they have so many
1: vendors. Yeah, yeah.
2: Mm-hmm. And that's the next to last one, so you want to get up there. Yeah, that's
1: good point.
2: That's really a really good farmer's market. It's been a good year for them. Jody and Joanne up there do a great job organizing that, and that's always a good it's a good way to spend the morning, Saturday morning. Get yourself some pastries, maybe some early Christmas presents, some Halloween stuff. We don't like to talk about fall just yet, but like you said,
1: a little planning makes the Christmas list a little easier.
2: Right. Mm-hmm. Right. And just walk around and enjoy the atmosphere.
1: Yeah. As we always say, though, when you're coming down for your Wildwood stay, make a quick stop in here because I know Joe will hook you up with one of the welcome bags here. Has all kinds of great stuff in it and coupons and brochures and everything, magazines, all that stuff.
2: All that stuff. I just brought in new maps this morning, and we have coupons, we have brochures, menus. We can direct you to wherever you want to go as far as, like, what do you like to eat? Where do you want to do? There's plenty of stuff to do besides the boardwalk and the beach, like we mentioned. And you're talking about, well, what hotels are having packages? What, where could I stay? It's too late. No, we have a whole list. We can get you to wherever you want to go. Do you want to be right in the heart of town where you check in, leave your car, and then get in when you check out again? Yeah, we can set you right up on that. Do you want to be like, I don't want to be near the boardwalk. I want to be north end or south end, away from the boardwalk, relaxed, quiet. There's rooms available for that, too. We can help you with that. Just give us a call, 609-522-4546. We're here till 5 o'clock today. We're here 9 to 5 tomorrow, and we will direct you wherever you'd like to go. We can answer any of your questions and send you wherever the best fit is for you.
1: Yeah, so that's the service that they give, and up to the minute. So if somebody said, oh, wait, this isn't Labor Day weekend, and they cancel and they schedule for next weekend, well, suddenly there's rooms available, and you guys always know about it.
2: Right, right. We have the list, and there are rooms available this weekend. You know, like I said, the crowds are down. The hotels are doing some discounts and packages, so there are rooms available. So come on down, and next week there's also a lot of rooms available during the week. Labor Day, it's going to start to fill up.
1: Yeah.
2: If the weather is good, and hopefully it's good, Thursday night, Friday night, you're going to start seeing people looking for hotel rooms, checking in. So give us a call earlier in the week, and we'll be happy to get you set up, because we have a list for Labor Day, too. We know who has rooms available for Labor Day right now.
1: Good points, and that's good to know. So we will be chatting with Joe. We'll see if we can talk to him one more time before we wrap up our broadcast, because I know we got other things coming in consecutive weekends here. So come on down and join us. And I'm still looking for a winner here for our contest, too, by the way, which we dropped on you a little earlier. So come on down here, because we still got your chance to score the $50 gift certificate to either Pasta Pesto, Marvis Diner, or the Bagel Depot. So come on down and join us. 98.7 The Coast, WCZT.

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1: All right, it is 98.7 The Coast, WCZT. Mark, joining you again. We're having fun. We've taken the show out on the road today. We are at the Wildwoods Welcome Center, and we are right at the end of Route 47 South before that final bridge into Wildwood. We're going to have a nice day today. I'm gonna manifest it, all right? We have some clouds now, but some breaks of sunshine possible. Now, there's still the possibility of a shower or a thunderstorm in the afternoon. High of 79 for today. Humid, times of clouds and sun for tomorrow, but a beautiful start to the weekend with a high of 81. And then Sunday, partly sunny, humid. Cannot rule out a shower, so just be aware of that with a high of 82. I'm going to manifest sunshine all weekend. That's what I'm doing. It's going to happen, all right? Right now, we're at 77 degrees here at the Wildwoods Welcome Center. All right, so we have a contest that's been out there. We're honoring the late, great Dolly Parton. And we have a gentleman here who is here to answer the question. First off, what's your name?
2: My name's Dennis Helme.
1: Hi, Dennis. Thanks for stopping in today. And before we get to the answer to the question, where were you? Heading to work? What's going on?
2: I was actually mopping the dining room over at Yuri's at the moment, and I'm listening to you guys on the radio.
1: Ah, see, this is a great thing. So when you come in to Wildwood, right, right before that bridge we talk about, you're going to see us here at the Welcome Center, right? But when you get over the bridge, okay, so stop here first, all right, and you get over the bridge, the next thing you see is Yuri's Waterfront Restaurant, which is great. And it's a legendary, it's a landmark, so thanks for popping in. All right. So you are here to answer our question, and we're remembering Dolly. And the question is, what U.S. state does she call home?
2: Tennessee.
1: Tennessee is correct. All right. That's awesome. So you're going to win. Now, you get to choose a $50 gift certificate. We got some breakfast at Bagel Depot. We have pasta pesto, or we have Marvis Diner. Your choice.
2: I'll do the Marvis Diner.
1: All right, there you go. So I love this. And I love when people like kind of explore and check out all the different restaurants. And, of course, that's another restaurant that's been around a long time. So you have the hookup, my friend. Congratulations.
2: Thank you so much.
1: Thank you so much for stopping by. Congratulations. And, yeah, we're remembering Dolly. Do you have any favorite Dolly Parton songs, or are you just kind of like one of those? No? I got to tell you, one of my favorite – well, I like a lot of them, but, like, one of my favorites is the Working 9 to 5, because we all know about that working, right? You're working already.
2: Yeah, 9 to 5, yeah.
1: It's, well, you know, you're in a restaurant business, so sometimes you're working before 9 and sometimes working after 5, right?
2: Yeah, sometimes it's a 14-hour day, but it's always good.
1: Let me say thank you, too, by the way, to, you know, to you and just everybody who's been working hard all summer for, you know, taking care of us when we're here on our vacations and relaxing. We do appreciate all the hard work that you guys and ladies put in. So thank you.
2: Thank you. And we also appreciate everyone that comes down every year.
1: Yeah, absolutely. They keep things running. You know, you got to have the customers. You got to have the people here. And it also makes the day go a little faster, right, when you're busy.
2: Yeah, makes it go by way quicker.
1: Well, congratulations. Thank you so much. I appreciate you stopping by. We will be back with more of the broadcast in just a little bit. I do want to chat with Joe a little bit more about some of the things going on.
3: That's a great spot.
1: Yeah.
3: Yuri's. We all know Yuri's, right?
1: Yeah.
3: Great crabs, great view, great seafood. It's,
1: yeah.
3: That's a great place to go for lunch or dinner. Yeah.
1: If there's one thing that we can say here that is absolutely true is I love the fact that the Wildwoods, and really all up and down the coast, but the Wildwoods has such a great selection of places to eat, great restaurants. What else can you tell me about yours?
2: Well, this year they have the pub bar now. So if you like coming in for like the Phillies games and a lot of the football games that are about to come up, we have the slider bar, they call it. And there's a lot of stuff coming out of there. Sometimes they have it for 50% off for happy hour.
1: Nice.
2: It's a lot of new stuff. And the crabs, yeah, we're going to take them out 1 year and everyone just loves them. They'll be there as long as Yuri's there, the crabs will be there.
1: There you go. Go Phillies too, by the way. They've been kind of on a hot streak. I mean, they had a little trouble in the most recent couple games, but they've been on a good streak. And we're getting ready for the Eagles, too. Come on, Eagles. I know it's just preseason, but come on, Eagles. Let's hope for a better result tonight. Anyway, as always, we appreciate you guys stopping by. Congratulations. Just hang for a moment. And we will be back with more in just a moment here at the Wildwoods Welcome Center, 98.7 The Coast, WCZT.
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1: Here's what's going on this week at the Wildwoods Convention Center. 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
12: 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Funding for this event has been made possible in part by the New Jersey State Council on the Arts, Department of State, the National Endowment for the Arts, CAPE Assist, and the Cape May County Board of County Commissioners through the Division of Culture and Heritage.
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3: Free beach access ends in Strathmere as Upper Township approves tag ordinance. This is Robert Michael from Coast News Today. The long-standing tradition of free beach access in Strathmere is officially over after the Upper Township Committee unanimously approved a new beach tag ordinance Monday night. Seasonal beach tags will cost $45, but beachgoers can secure a discounted rate of $30 if they purchase them between October 4th and President's Day. Visitors looking for a shorter stay will also have options, with daily tags priced at $10 and weekly tags costing $20. A 49-year-old Galloway man died Monday evening after his motorcycle collided head-on with a pickup truck in Atlantic County. New Jersey State Police say Roland Marsh was traveling south on Route 50 in Weymouth Township when a northbound Chevy pickup turned left into a parking lot, crossing into his path. Marsh was thrown from his bike and suffered fatal injuries, while no other injuries were reported in the crash. A scratch-off lottery ticket purchased in Cumberland County has made one lucky player $500,000 richer. The top prize of the winning AC Knights ticket was sold August 19th at Lawless Liquor Store in East Buckshootin' Road in Millville. This marks the second $500,000 winner for the game following a previous jackpot-winning ticket sold at Wawa in Orange. This is Robert Michael from Coast News Today.
4: Here's your CoastNewsToday.com sports report. I'm John Thayer. The Phillies are back in action tonight in Anaheim as they take on the Angels. Andrew Painter will get the start for Philadelphia. He's 3-8 with an ERA above 6. Phillies are 74-60. The Eagles will wrap up preseason play tonight at Lincoln Financial Field when they host the Cincinnati Bengals. Philadelphia 0-2 in the preseason. The Bengals are 2-0 in preseason play. The PGA Tour enters round number 2 of the Tour Championship at Eastlake in Atlanta. Minwoo Lee was the day one leader at 8-under par, a two-shot advantage over a trio of golfers. The NASCAR Cup Series back in action tomorrow night under the lights at Daytona International Speedway. It's the final race before the chase. 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I'm John Thayer with your CoastNewsToday.com sports report.
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10: From the CoastNewsToday.com Weather Center, here's your South Jersey AccuWeather forecast. Today will be humid with a mix of clouds and sun, along with a few afternoon showers and a thunderstorm possible. Be cautious as heavy downpours may lead to reduced visibility and localized flooding on roadways. The high temperature will reach 79 degrees. Tonight will bring partly cloudy skies and continued humidity with a low of 68 degrees. Tomorrow is expected to be humid again with a blend of clouds and sunshine, offering a lovely beginning to the weekend. The high temperature will be around 81 degrees. I'm meteorologist Joe Lundberg with your AccuWeather forecast from CoastNewsToday.com.
11: 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It's the wake-up call as we are still doing our broadcast here for a few more moments on location today at the Wildwoods Welcome Center. Once again, congratulations to our winner just moments ago. I just love giving away the prizes. Dennis winning that prize for knowing his Dolly Parton. Well, he kind of knew about Dolly Parton. I said, like, do you know any Dolly songs? He's like, no, I'm not sure. But that's okay. You know what it is? It's when you hear, you go, you know. So anyway, we congratulate him. him. Today, our weather, we do have some humidity, some clouds and sun. We had a little bit of break of sunshine a moment ago here. Shower and thunderstorm possible this afternoon with a high of 79. But you know what? We have something here called the Cape May County bubble. And, you know, storms don't hit here on a weekend. It's just a fact. Okay, maybe sometimes that's not the fact, but we're going to go with that. Anyway, I want to talk to some great people who have stopped by here today and say hello. Hi, what's your name?
1: Janet.
11: Hi, Janet. Okay, and who's here with you? You guys, what's your name?
6: My daughter, Nicole.
12: My name's Nicole.
11: Nicole, and?
13: My name is Diane.
11: Diane, where are you guys from?
14: North Jersey.
11: Oh, we want to do a town shout out? You want to do a town shout out?
14: Originally from Union and then lived in Linden.
11: Oh, okay. So as I understand, we're kind of winding down the week here.
14: Yes. They're going to go back home and I'm heading back to Oklahoma City.
11: Oh, that's why we have the Oklahoma City Thunder shirt. So I guess, yeah. So how's the week been here in the Wildwoods?
13: Oh, it's been wonderful. The weather's been perfect. The sun every day, low humidity, and we were just swimming like fishes.
11: Oh, I love it. I love it. Any other things you guys get to do while you're here in Wildwood?
12: We enjoyed a couple of dinners by the boardwalk, and then we went to Cape May for the night.
11: I love it. I love it. I love it. So you guys stop by the Welcome Center. I see you guys got all your goodie bags here.
14: Yes, yeah. They're great. Lots of good stuff.
11: I love the fact that, you know, they're here to serve everybody. And you know what? I say you guys can make the most of your stay here in the Wildwoods by coming into the Wildwoods Welcome Center. And, well, thank you guys for spending the last week here with us. And hopefully you get to come back again soon.
14: Yes, we'll be back next year.
11: All right.
12: Next year.
11: This is what it's all about. Thank you so much. Okay.
13: Y'all come back now here.
11: Yeah, we're going to give you guys some little mementos and prizes and stuff just for chatting with me on the radio. And I appreciate that. And, like, so... you know, we're going to miss you guys, so make sure to come back, all right?
14: Yes, thank you.
11: All right, all right. This is what it's all about. Look, we are going to continue for a few minutes more. I'm going to see if I can chat with my buddy Joe one more time because we want to talk about some of the events that are coming up here in the near future because, yes, this is not the holiday weekend, right? It feels like it. Make the most of it. And then we've got, of course, Labor Day weekend next weekend, and then there's going to be the air show. There's going to be the weekend following that, but there's a lot going on. So we're going to see if we can chat with him one more time before we wrap up our broadcast here on 98.7 The Coast, WCZT.
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7: ABC News, I'm Sherry Preston. The war in Iran going on for half a year now.
8: It's been 6 months since the U.S. and Israel launched massive strikes against Iran, wiping out its conventional military and killing more than 3,600 Iranians, according to human rights activists in Iran, including 165 people after an elementary school was struck, most of them children. All of this loss in a war the president said would be over in a matter of weeks.
7: ABC's Martha Raddatz. Thousands expected at a march on Washington today in support of voting rights. The Defend the Vote rally will take place at the Lincoln Memorial and coincides with President Trump's ongoing attempts to limit mail-in voting. In Nepal, the search for survivors from the devastating mudslide continues. The death toll more than 500. The Artemis II crew will receive the Congressional Space Medal of Honor today during a ceremony at the agency's Johnson Space Center in Houston.
9: This is ABC News. The long-standing tradition of free beach access in Strathmere is officially over after the Upper Township Committee unanimously approved a new beach tag ordinance Monday night. Seasonal beach tags will cost $45, but beachgoers can secure a discounted rate of $30 if they purchase them between October 4th and President's Day. Visitors looking for a shorter stay will also have options, with daily tags priced at $10 and weekly tags costing $20. A 49-year-old Galloway man died Monday evening after his motorcycle collided head-on with a pickup truck in Atlantic County. New Jersey State Police say Roland Marsh was traveling south on Route 50 in Weymouth Township when a northbound Chevy pickup turned left into a parking lot, crossing into his path. Marsh was thrown from his bike and suffered fatal injuries, while no other injuries were reported in the crash. A scratch-off lottery ticket purchased in Cumberland County has made one lucky player $500,000 richer. The top prize of the winning AC Knights ticket was sold August 19th at Lawless Liquor Store in East Buckshoot Road in Millville. This marks the second $500,000 winner for the game following a previous jackpot-winning ticket sold at Wawa in Orange. This is Robert Michael from Coast News Today.
10: Here's your CoastNewsToday.com sports report. I'm John Thayer. The PGA Tour enters round number two of the Tour Championship at Eastlake in Atlanta. Minwoo Lee was the day one leader at 8-under par, a two-shot advantage over a trio of golfers. The NASCAR Cup Series back in action tomorrow night under the lights at Daytona International Speedway. It's the final race before the chase. The Phillies are back in action tonight in Anaheim as they take on the Angels. Andrew Painter will get the start for Philadelphia. He's 3-8 with an ERA above 6. Phillies are 74-60. The Eagles will wrap up preseason play tonight at Lincoln Financial Field when they host the Cincinnati Bengals. Philadelphia 0-2 in the preseason. The Bengals are 2-0 in preseason play. 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I'm John Thayer with your CoastNewsToday.com sports report.

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5: From the CoastNewsToday.com Weather Center, here's your South Jersey AccuWeather forecast. This afternoon, expect a mix of clouds and sun with a few showers and a thunderstorm possible, making it feel humid. Be aware that heavy downpours may impact visibility and lead to ponding on roads. The temperature will reach 81 degrees. Tonight, there could be a passing thunderstorm in some areas during the early evening. Otherwise, anticipate partly cloudy skies with humidity prevailing. The low will be around 68 degrees. I'm meteorologist Joe Lundberg with your AccuWeather forecast from CoastNewsToday.com.
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0: 98.7 The Coast, WCZT. Oh my goodness, we've just had so much fun here with our broadcast. I always love being here at the Wildwoods Welcome Center. You're going to love it as well. Make sure to stop on in. Listen, I know a lot of people are probably listening, and we appreciate listening to The Coast, of course. Thank you for choosing us. Never forget that you guys have lots of choices, so thank you for starting off with us. If you're listening and you're saying, yeah, I want to head down to the Wildwoods this weekend, stop on by here because Joe and the whole crew here, they are amazing. Make sure that you have all the information you need so you can make the best choices for what you're going to do and where you're going to stay and where you're going to eat here in the Wildwoods and make the best of it. And, you know, just great chatting with the ladies just moments ago. Diana, Nicole, and Janet, thank you so much for coming on the air with me. And congratulations again to Dennis, who won earlier. And we just have a blast here. We always do. I wanted to give Joe one more time to talk here because, lots going on this weekend, which we covered, but hey, you know, next weekend is Labor Day weekend, and then we got things going on the weekends after that. So we want to run down a few things.
1: Well, yeah, and September is always busy.
0: Yeah.
1: People, you might not think that, but September is always a lot of stuff going on. It's a great time to come. The weather's still nice. The ocean's warm. It's really, really a lovely time to be here, and there's plenty of stuff going on. So, yeah, next weekend is Labor Day weekend. It's the unofficial end of the summer, but not really the end of the summer.
0: Right.
1: So, there are rooms available. I just got a call from one of the hotels. One of our great members, Sue from the Crystal Beach, actually called to say I have rooms for Labor Day weekend.
0: Okay.
1: So, give us a call at 609-522-4546. And we'll be happy to help you get find a place to stay for Labor Day or beyond.
0: Yeah.
1: But, yeah, you're talking about Labor Day weekend. A lot going on. You're going to be at the Airfest, the Naval Air
0: Show. Which is, we want to make sure people understand there's actually a couple different air shows that you could check out. And at the county airport, we'll be broadcasting from their Airfest for Naval Air Station, Wildwood Aviation Museum, which, by the way, is also another great attraction that people can check out, rain or shine.
1: That's a really, really nice place to go. And that's open all year. That's a just really fun place to go and very educational too. And in conjunction with that, I wanted to mention, like, for our veterans, the Forgotten Warriors Vietnam Museum, which is right at the airport as well, right by the museum. They are doing a Living History Weekend on Labor Day weekend, the 4th, 5th, and 6th, from 10 to 4. They have military reenactors, hands-on equipment, kid-friendly military experience stations, photo ops, face painting. And it says best hot dog deal. I don't know what that is.
0: Ooh, hey, you grow me in.
1: So that's definitely worth checking out. I mean, it really helps support our veterans, especially the Vietnam veterans who deserve a lot of our support.
0: Absolutely.
1: So then you have Labor Day weekend here and on the island. You have your final farmer's market of the year on Saturday. You have the final fireworks of the year on Friday night at 10 if the weather's good. You have another concert in Wildwood Crest on Saturday night. And Sunday is one of my personal favorite events of the whole season. It's the Wildwood Block Party.
0: Yes.
1: I'm not sure, like, what the anniversary is, but they've been doing it for quite a long time now. So they take over Fox Park from, like, noon to 10 o'clock at night. Vendors, food, great food. It's free to go in. And they got bands playing all day, and like big time bands, like really good music all day. I think Tavares, the old disco group from Saturday Night Fever and what have you, had a lot of hits. They are the headliner.
0: Ooh.
1: But there's other bands playing too. There's a bunch of bands playing leading up to Tavares. So that's really a lot of fun. That's a good night. And that is Sunday of Labor Day weekend.
0: Nice. And see, I didn't know about Tavares. So that's like, see, Joe's letting me know about stuff I didn't know about.
1: It's a free concert. It's free. You'll get music like all day.
0: Yeah.
1: A bunch of bands, and Tavares will wrap it up there.
0: And that's awesome. So, I know there's more.
1: plenty more. And I did want to say, you and I were talking with those ladies that just came in, that Wildwood is the fun town. Don't forget, besides the boardwalk and the attractions on the boardwalk, monster trucks on the beach. You can ride a real monster truck. Young's Avenue in the boardwalk.
0: Nice.
1: Just go up. You don't need a reservation. Go up, purchase your ticket. They load you on the truck. It's super, super cool. Kids love it. Families love it. Young's Avenue in the beach. The monster truck rides on the beach. And then we have all the events in September after Labor. Do you think we close it up on Labor Day? Not anymore. We used to years ago when I was a kid, but not anymore. So you have the Wildwood Air Show, second annual, starting the weekend after Labor Day. So that's the 12th and the 13th, I believe. Two days this year.
0: Yeah.
1: And that is a lot of fun. That's really super cool. You'll see them on the beach flying in, all the parachutists and the airplanes and what have you. Again, if you need a hotel, some of them are right on the beach that offer the best views. We can help you with that. But there's also plenty of other hotels where you can see the air show or just walk up to the boardwalk and see it.
0: And also, real fast, I just want to point out, wherever you are at your hotels, whatever, checking out the air show. Similar to the fireworks, we're going to have the soundtrack of what's going over the speakers playing on 98.7 The Coast both days. So you're not going to miss any of what the announcers are saying, talking about what you're seeing in the sky.
1: Yeah, that's cool. That's great. So that's a big event. That's a really nice family event that came in last year, and it's second year now, and it's really taken off. So, and then you have the weekend after that. The Firemen's Convention is here. It's funny, we had a call from somebody that fit the two different stories on that. One called us, they have been staying at the same motel for 50 years.
0: Wow.
1: And they wanted to know where they can get good seafood and good brisket because they're having a big party at the hotel for their 50 years that they've been staying at the same hotel.
0: Nice.
1: Yeah. And then another person called me just the other day and said, I'm not part of the group anymore, but my wife and I want to come down because we always enjoy that weekend. I know there's very limited rooms. The firemen take up a lot of the rooms. No, we found him a room right on the beach, so he's so happy. They're going to spend the weekend here. So that's a fun weekend. And then the weekend after that is going to be really busy. That is Irish Festival in North Wildwood.
0: Yep.
1: Seafarers Weekend in Wildwood Crest. That's going to be their last concert at Centennial Park, too. And then in downtown Wildwood itself, we were just talking, you might be up there on the boardwalk, the car show on Friday and Saturday. That's the 24th and 25th. The cars line up, classic cars and hot rods lining up on the boardwalk. And monster trucks on the beach, the actual races. They'll be having races on the beach.
0: Yeah.
1: So you can get tickets for that. Just go on their website, Monster Trucks on the Beach. And that's always a fun family event.
0: Wow, I love it. As you can tell, so much going on. So make sure to give the vacancy hotline a call, 609-522-4546. You can also go to wildwoods.org. Joe, it's been a pleasure chatting with you all summer long.
1: Thanks, Mark. It's really great to have you here. We got to make this a weekly thing, I think, next year.
0: Hey, I'm down with that.
1: Yeah, that sounds good. We should let's put that in. Every Friday you could broadcast.
0: Works for me.
1: That would be
0: works
1: great.
0: It's been a pleasure, yeah.
1: Yeah, thanks. Always good to have you. Yeah. And again, give us a call, 609-522-4546, or go to the website wildwoods.org. We are still here. We're going to be here all through September. So please give us a call and we'll be happy to help you out. We're also, we'll be here all September. We can talk to you about where you want to stay or what things that are still open and what you want to do. So looking forward to a great rest of August and a great September. Yeah.
0: Yes. Mm-hmm. Here's to a great September. And you know what? I always have a blast here. So thank you, everybody, for listening. And thank you, Joe, for making us feel welcome. Everybody here makes us feel welcome. So we thank them for that. And, that's going to do it for our broadcast. But I will chat with you tomorrow from the Wildwoods, downtown Wildwoods Farmers Market. So chat with that. It's 98.7 The Coast, WCZT. 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

0: 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The Nikki Bryan Band will make their debut at the Plaza on September 3rd, and the Chatter Band will be back on September 10th for the last Thursday night concert of the season. 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Just a block off the boardwalk, there's always something to do in downtown Wildwood.
1: 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Funding for this event has been made possible in part by the New Jersey State Council on the Arts, Department of State, the National Endowment for the Arts, Cape Assist, and the Cape May County Board of County Commissioners through the Division of Culture and Heritage.
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15: ABC News, I'm Sherry Preston. Jurors in the Lindsey Clancy murder trial are beginning their first full day of deliberations. 9 women and 3 men deciding whether the Massachusetts mom intentionally murdered her 3 children in 2023. Defense attorneys say she was suffering from postpartum psychosis at the time. ABC's Deborah Roberts is at the courthouse.
16: The judge in this case praised those jurors who have sat through 21 days of intense and often disturbing testimony, saying he's never seen one more focused on the facts. Well, now, of course, we'll see how long it takes them to sort them all out.
15: In Washington,
17: if I can show,
15: thousands taking part in a rally at the Lincoln Memorial today, protesting voting rights they say have been stripped under President Trump. More than 300 people pulled from a hydraulic plant tunnel in Nepal. They were rescued after the mudslide that killed at least 500. The Congressional Space Medal of Honor being given to the crew of the Artemis II mission in Houston shortly. This is ABC News.
2: Free beach access ends in Strathmere as Upper Township approves tag ordinance. This is Robert Michael from Coast News Today. The long-standing tradition of free beach access in Strathmere is officially over after the Upper Township Committee unanimously approved a new beach tag ordinance Monday night. Seasonal beach tags will cost $45, but beachgoers can secure a discounted rate of $30 if they purchase them between October 4th and President's Day. Visitors looking for a shorter stay will also have options, with daily tags priced at $10 and weekly tags costing $20. A 49-year-old Galloway man died Monday evening after his motorcycle collided head-on with a pickup truck in Atlantic County. New Jersey State Police say Roland Marsh was traveling south on Route 50 in Weymouth Township when a northbound Chevy pickup turned left into a parking lot, crossing into his path. Marsh was thrown from his bike and suffered fatal injuries, while no other injuries were reported in the crash. A scratch-off lottery ticket purchased in Cumberland County has made one lucky player $500,000 richer. The top prize of the winning AC Knights ticket was sold August 19th at Lawless Liquor Store in East Buckshootin Road in Millville. This marks the second $500,000 winner for the game following a previous jackpot-winning ticket sold at Wawa in Orange. This is Robert Michael from Coast News Today.
4: Here's your CoastNewsToday.com sports report. I'm John Thayer. The PGA Tour enters round number two of the Tour Championship at Eastlake in Atlanta. Minwoo Lee was the day one leader at 8-under par, a two-shot advantage over a trio of golfers. The NASCAR Cup Series back in action tomorrow night under the lights at Daytona International Speedway. It's the final race before the chase. The Phillies are back in action tonight in Anaheim as they take on the Angels. Andrew Painter will get the start for Philadelphia. He's 3-8 with an ERA above 6. Phillies are 74-60. The Eagles will wrap up preseason play tonight at Lincoln Financial Field when they host the Cincinnati Bengals. Philadelphia 0-2 in the preseason. The Bengals are 2-0 in preseason play. 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I'm John Thayer with your CoastNewsToday.com sports report.

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5: From the CoastNewsToday.com Weather Center, here's your South Jersey AccuWeather forecast. This afternoon, expect a mix of clouds and sun with a few showers and a thunderstorm possible, making it feel humid. Be aware that heavy downpours may impact visibility and lead to ponding on roads. The temperature will reach 81 degrees. Tonight, there could be a passing thunderstorm in some areas during the early evening. Otherwise, anticipate partly cloudy skies with humidity prevailing. The low will be around 68 degrees. I'm meteorologist Joe Lundberg with your AccuWeather forecast from CoastNewsToday.com.
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1: There's never been a more expensive time to own the pencil case of your dreams at the August to Remember Back to School Shopping event. 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
4: ABC News, I'm Sherry Preston. About 90 Americans remain unaccounted for after the catastrophic flooding that killed hundreds in Nepal. About 300 people were rescued from a hydraulic plant tunnel today, caked in mud. 584 people were killed. That's the death toll. Nearly 2,400 are still missing. Fed Chair Kevin Warsh telling the Fed's annual conference in Jackson Hole, Wyoming, that it's the Fed's main job to bring down inflation. And although he didn't say it directly, he did indicate interest rates may go up to do that.
5: He said that the Fed needs to be confident that inflation is moving back towards where it wants to be. In other words, the prices are going back in line where they want, not so high. And otherwise, the Fed has work to do. Now, that might sound a little bit veiled, but what he's basically saying there is that the Fed needs to highlight inflation, needs to focus on using its tools to bring prices down more than anything else right now.
4: ABC's Elizabeth Schulze. Today marks 6 months since the war with Iran began. This is ABC News.
6: Roadwork to bring traffic changes to Route 47 in Maurice River Township. This is Robert Michael from Coast News Today. The New Jersey Department of Transportation will begin a construction project on Route 47 between milepost 25.25 and 30.85 starting Monday, August 31st. Daytime drivers can expect limited delays between 7 a.m. and 5 p.m. as work focuses on the road shoulder, but nighttime commuters traveling between 8 p.m. and 6 a.m. may face lane closures and shifts due to active milling and paving. The roadway upgrades are estimated to be fully completed by December 15, 2026, depending on weather conditions. And the city of Wildwood has been awarded a $4 million grant from the Economic Development Authority to complete its ongoing boardwalk rehabilitation project. During a recent commission meeting, Mayor Triano announced the funding alongside news that the city received a plan endorsement renewal and center designation recertification from the New Jersey State Planning Commission. The critical designation will fast-track local development and allow the city to permit construction on 80% of its property, which is a significant increase from the previous 3% limit. This is Robert Michael from Coast News Today.
7: Here's your CoastNewsToday.com sports report. I'm John Thayer. The PGA Tour enters round number two of the Tour Championship at Eastlake in Atlanta. Minwoo Lee was the day one leader at 8 under par, a two-shot advantage over a trio of golfers. The NASCAR Cup Series back in action tomorrow night under the lights at Daytona International Speedway. It's the final race before the chase. The Phillies are back in action tonight in Anaheim as they take on the Angels. Andrew Painter will get the start for Philadelphia. He's 3-8 with an ERA above 6. Phillies are 74-60. The Eagles will wrap up preseason play tonight at Lincoln Financial Field when they host the Cincinnati Bengals. Philadelphia 0-2 in the preseason. The Bengals are 2-0 in preseason play. 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I'm John Thayer with your CoastNewsToday.com sports report.

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5: weather. From the CoastNewsToday.com Weather Center, here's your South Jersey AccuWeather forecast. This afternoon, expect a mix of clouds and sun with a few showers and a thunderstorm possible, making it feel humid. Be aware that heavy downpours may impact visibility and lead to ponding on roads. The temperature will reach 81 degrees. Tonight, there could be a passing thunderstorm in some areas during the early evening. Otherwise, anticipate partly cloudy skies with humidity prevailing. The low will be around 68 degrees. I'm meteorologist Joe Lundberg with your AccuWeather forecast from CoastNewsToday.com.
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0: Hey, it's Mark Hunter from The Wake Up Call, and yes, it's that time of year again.
1: Up in the morning and out to school.
0: We are heading back to the high schools in Cape May County for the 2026 Back to School Tour. It'll include stops at Wildwood High School on Thursday, September 3rd, Middle Township High School on Friday, September 4th, Lower Cape May Regional High School on Wednesday, September 23rd, Wildwood Catholic Academy on Thursday, September 24th, and Cape May Tech Tuesday, September 29th. We will be finding out about everything new this school year, from school improvements to new courses, and we'll be hearing from everyone, from administration, teachers and coaches, right down to the students. 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
4: ABC News, I'm Mike Dubusky. Kevin Warsh, the new chairman of the Federal Reserve, pledging to tamp down on inflation at a speech in Jackson Hole, Wyoming today.
5: We must be confident that underlying inflation is moving to our objective, clearly and at sufficient speed. Otherwise, we have work to do. That's our job, that's our mandate, and that's our charge to keep.
4: Warsh not calling for additional interest rate hikes, however. Meanwhile, the Bureau of Labor Statistics is updating some jobs numbers, now saying that the U.S. economy added 79,000 fewer jobs between March of 2025 and March of this year. In Nepal, the search for nearly 2,500 missing flood victims continues after devastating flash flooding swept through the Himalayas region earlier this week. Authorities there now say 579 people in Nepal are dead. Five more people are dead in China. This is ABC News.
6: Roadwork to bring traffic changes to Route 47 in Maurice River Township. This is Robert Michael from Coast News Today. The New Jersey Department of Transportation will begin a construction project on Route 47 between milepost 25.25 and 30.85 starting Monday, August 31st. Daytime drivers can expect limited delays between 7 a.m. and 5 p.m. as work focuses on the road shoulder, but nighttime commuters traveling between 8 p.m. and 6 a.m. may face lane closures and shifts due to active milling and paving. The roadway upgrades are estimated to be fully completed by December 15, 2026, depending on weather conditions. And the city of Wildwood has been awarded a $4 million grant from the Economic Development Authority to complete its ongoing boardwalk rehabilitation project. During a recent commission meeting, Mayor Triano announced the funding alongside news that the city received a plan endorsement renewal and center designation recertification from the New Jersey State Planning Commission. The critical designation will fast-track local development and allow the city to permit construction on 80% of its property, which is a significant increase from the previous 3% limit. This is Robert Michael from Coast News Today.
7: Here's your CoastNewsToday.com sports report. I'm John Thayer. The PGA Tour enters round number two of the Tour Championship at Eastlake in Atlanta. Minwoo Lee was the day one leader at 8-under par, a two-shot advantage over a trio of golfers. The NASCAR Cup Series back in action tomorrow night under the lights at Daytona International Speedway. It's the final race before the chase. The Phillies are back in action tonight in Anaheim as they take on the Angels. Andrew Painter will get the start for Philadelphia. He's 3-8 with an ERA above 6. Phillies are 74-60. The Eagles will wrap up preseason play tonight at Lincoln Financial Field when they host the Cincinnati Bengals. Philadelphia 0-2 in the preseason. The Bengals are 2-0 in preseason play. 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I'm John Thayer with your CoastNewsToday.com sports report.

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5: From the CoastNewsToday.com Weather Center, here's your South Jersey AccuWeather forecast. This afternoon, expect a mix of clouds and sunshine with a few showers and a thunderstorm, making it feel humid. Thunderstorms may bring strong winds and localized flooding on roads. The temperature will reach a high of 81 tonight. There could be a passing thunderstorm in some areas during the early evening. Otherwise, expect partly cloudy skies with humidity lingering. The overnight low will be around 67. I'm meteorologist Joe Lundberg with your AccuWeather forecast from CoastNewsToday.com.
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2: 13% of women say this is the most attractive feature of a man. 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
3: Yeah, I'd say the abs. 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
2: 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We like teddy bears to be nice and round,
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3: ABC News, I'm Mike Dubusky. The death toll in Nepal is mounting as rescuers continue to sift through the debris from Wednesday's devastating flooding, now standing at 579. ABC's Tom Sufi Burridge.
4: An important update from Nepalese officials, I think, which gives a clearer sense of the scale of this disaster, because the number of missing people in Nepal has jumped up to just short of 2,000 people. The previous official estimate was about 1,000 people, so half of that. So really, I think we're still getting a sense of the scale of this tragedy.
3: 5 more people are confirmed dead from those floods in China. For a second time, a federal judge has rejected President Trump's attempt to move his criminal hush money case into federal court, where his conviction could be erased. Trump was convicted on 34 counts of falsifying business records related to a $130,000 hush money payment to Stormy Daniels. And it's day 2 of jury deliberations in the Lindsey Clancy trial. This is ABC News.
5: 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And remember, when you're hungry, it's Panzini's.
6: Roadwork to bring traffic changes to Route 47 in Maurice River Township. This is Robert Michael from Coast News Today. The New Jersey Department of Transportation will begin a construction project on Route 47 between milepost 25.25 and 30.85 starting Monday, August 31st. Daytime drivers can expect limited delays between 7 a.m. and 5 p.m. as work focuses on the road shoulder, but nighttime commuters traveling between 8 p.m. and 6 a.m. may face lane closures and shifts due to active milling and paving. The roadway upgrades are estimated to be fully completed by December 15, 2026, depending on weather conditions. And the city of Wildwood has been awarded a $4 million grant from the Economic Development Authority to complete its ongoing boardwalk rehabilitation project. During a recent commission meeting, Mayor Triano announced the funding alongside news that the city received a plan endorsement renewal and center designation recertification from the New Jersey State Planning Commission. The critical designation will fast-track local development and allow the city to permit construction on 80% of its property, which is a significant increase from the previous 3% limit. This is Robert Michael from Coast News Today.
7: Here's your CoastNewsToday.com sports report. I'm John Thayer. The PGA Tour enters round number 2 of the Tour Championship at Eastlake in Atlanta. Minwoo Lee was the day one leader at 8 under par, a 2-shot advantage over a trio of golfers. The NASCAR Cup Series back in action tomorrow night under the lights at Daytona International Speedway. It's the final race before the chase. The Phillies are back in action tonight in Anaheim as they take on the Angels. Andrew Painter will get the start for Philadelphia. He's 3-8 with an ERA above 6. Phillies are 74-60. The Eagles will wrap up preseason play tonight at Lincoln Financial Field when they host the Cincinnati Bengals. Philadelphia 0-2 in the preseason. The Bengals are 2-0 in preseason play. 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I'm John Thayer with your CoastNewsToday.com sports report.
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12: From the CoastNewsToday.com Weather Center, here's your South Jersey AccuWeather forecast. This afternoon, expect a mix of clouds and sunshine with a few showers and a thunderstorm, making it feel humid. Thunderstorms may bring strong winds and localized flooding on roads. The temperature will reach a high of 81 tonight. There could be a passing thunderstorm in some areas during the early evening. Otherwise, expect partly cloudy skies with humidity lingering. The overnight low will be around 67. I'm meteorologist Joe Lundberg with your AccuWeather forecast from CoastNewsToday.com.
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3: ABC News, I'm Mike Dabusky. Almost 2,000 people are still missing after deadly flash flooding swept through the Himalayas region of Nepal this week. More than 570 people are now confirmed dead. Words of caution from Federal Reserve Chairman Kevin Warsh today, addressing inflation at the central bank's annual meeting in Jackson Hole, Wyoming.
4: The data also show moderate wage growth. But in my view, in tracking underlying inflation, wage growth has not proven a reliable indicator of future inflation for a very long time.
3: However, Warsh is not calling for changes to interest rates. All four members of the Artemis II mission were awarded the Congressional Space Medal of Honor today by President Trump, and the conservative political commentator Milo Yiannopoulos has been detained by ICE, according to that agency's detention database. Yiannopoulos was listed as a citizen of the United Kingdom and rose to prominence during the first Trump administration. This is ABC News.
5: Roadwork to bring traffic changes to Route 47 in Maurice River Township. This is Robert Michael from Coast News Today. The New Jersey Department of Transportation will begin a construction project on Route 47 between milepost 25.25 and 30.85 starting Monday, August 31st. Daytime drivers can expect limited delays between 7 a.m. and 5 p.m. as work focuses on the road shoulder, but nighttime commuters traveling between 8 p.m. and 6 a.m. may face lane closures and shifts due to active milling and paving. The roadway upgrades are estimated to be fully completed by December 15, 2026, depending on weather conditions. And the city of Wildwood has been awarded a $4 million grant from the Economic Development Authority to complete its ongoing boardwalk rehabilitation project. During a recent commission meeting, Mayor Triano announced the funding alongside news that the city received a plan endorsement renewal and center designation recertification from the New Jersey State Planning Commission. The critical designation will fast-track local development and allow the city to permit construction on 80% of its property, which is a significant increase from the previous 3% limit. This is Robert Michael from Coast News Today.
6: Here's your CoastNewsToday.com sports report. I'm John Thayer. The Eagles will wrap up preseason play tonight at Lincoln Financial Field when they host the Cincinnati Bengals. Philadelphia 0-2 in the preseason. The Bengals are 2-0 in preseason play. The PGA Tour enters round number two of the Tour Championship at Eastlake in Atlanta. Minwoo Lee was the day one leader at 8-under par, a two-shot advantage over a trio of golfers. The NASCAR Cup Series back in action tomorrow night under the lights at Daytona International Speedway. It's the final race before the chase. The Phillies are back in action tonight in Anaheim as they take on the Angels. Andrew Painter will get the start for Philadelphia. He's 3-8 with an ERA above 6. Phillies are 74-60. 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I'm John Thayer with your CoastNewsToday.com sports report.
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13: From the CoastNewsToday.com Weather Center, here's your South Jersey AccuWeather forecast. This afternoon, expect a mix of clouds and sunshine with a few showers and a thunderstorm, making it feel humid. Thunderstorms may bring strong winds and localized flooding on roads. The temperature will reach a high of 81 tonight. There could be a passing thunderstorm in some areas during the early evening. Otherwise, expect partly cloudy skies with humidity lingering. The overnight low will be around 67. I'm meteorologist Joe Lundberg with your AccuWeather forecast from CoastNewsToday.com.
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0: 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There's never been a better time to buy Shore Real Estate in Cape May County. 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And remember, it's always hot in the 609, baby.
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0: know it breaks my heart. Put a shiver on your skin. Do your hair in the car. 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
3: 13% of women say this is the most attractive feature of a man. 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
5: ABC News, I'm Mike Dubusky. All eyes are on a courthouse in Massachusetts right now, where day two of jury deliberations are underway in the trial of Lindsay Clancy. She's charged with murdering her three children in 2023 by strangulation. Her lawyers have said she was suffering from postpartum psychosis. Tens of thousands of people are participating in a Defend the Vote march in Washington, D.C. right now, organized by the Reverend Al Sharpton's National Action Network. Vermont Senator Bernie Sanders taking aim at the Trump administration while at the event.
6: Today we have a president who, along with the Supreme Court members he appointed, is carrying out the most significant assault on voting rights since segregation, targeting virtually every aspect of the electoral system.
5: Meanwhile, President Trump awarding the crew of the Artemis II mission Congressional Space Medals of Honor today. This is ABC News.
7: Roadwork to bring traffic changes to Route 47 in Maurice River Township. This is Robert Michael from Coast News Today. The New Jersey Department of Transportation will begin a construction project on Route 47 between milepost 25.25 and 30.85 starting Monday, August 31st. Daytime drivers can expect limited delays between 7 a.m. and 5 p.m. as work focuses on the road shoulder, but nighttime commuters traveling between 8 p.m. and 6 a.m. may face lane closures and shifts due to active milling and paving. The roadway upgrades are estimated to be fully completed by December 15, 2026, depending on weather conditions. And the city of Wildwood has been awarded a $4 million grant from the Economic Development Authority to complete its ongoing boardwalk rehabilitation project. During a recent commission meeting, Mayor Triano announced the funding alongside news that the city received a plan endorsement renewal and center designation recertification from the New Jersey State Planning Commission. The critical designation will fast-track local development and allow the city to permit construction on 80% of its property, which is a significant increase from the previous 3% limit. This is Robert Michael from Coast News Today.
4: We thank you so much for listening to the stations of Coastal Broadcasting here on this Friday, and please be safe. I know there's been some flooding in some areas due to the heavy rains that some areas have received today, and due to the inclement weather, the Wildwood fireworks, usually scheduled for 10 p.m. on Friday, will be postponed until Sunday. So once again, the Wildwood fireworks that were set for this evening will be pushed back to Sunday at 10 p.m. That is the regular rain date when that happens. So Wildwood fireworks, once again, will be happening Sunday at 10 p.m.
8: Here's your CoastNewsToday.com sports report. I'm John Thayer. The Eagles will wrap up preseason play tonight at Lincoln Financial Field when they host the Cincinnati Bengals. Philadelphia 0-2 in the preseason. The Bengals are 2-0 in preseason play. The PGA Tour enters round number two of the Tour Championship at Eastlake in Atlanta. Minwoo Lee was the day one leader at 8-under par, a two-shot advantage over a trio of golfers. The NASCAR Cup Series back in action tomorrow night under the lights at Daytona International Speedway. It's the final race before the chase. The Phillies are back in action tonight in Anaheim as they take on the Angels. Andrew Painter will get the start for Philadelphia. He's 3-8 with an ERA above 6. Phillies are 74-60. 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I'm John Thayer with your CoastNewsToday.com sports report.
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13: South Jersey weather. From the CoastNewsToday.com Weather Center, here's your South Jersey AccuWeather forecast. This afternoon, expect a mix of clouds and sunshine with a few showers and a thunderstorm, making it feel humid. Thunderstorms may bring strong winds and localized flooding on roads. The temperature will reach a high of 81 tonight. There could be a passing thunderstorm in some areas during the early evening. Otherwise, expect partly cloudy skies with humidity lingering. The overnight low will be around 67. I'm meteorologist Joe Lundberg with your AccuWeather forecast from CoastNewsToday.com.
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0: 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AirFest 2026 at the Naval Air Station Wildwood Aviation Museum at the Cape May Airport, September 3rd through the 6th.
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2: ABC News, I'm Mike Dubusky. Still no verdict in the Lindsey Clancy trial, with jurors told to go home for the weekend after 2 days of deliberations so far. Her defense team had been arguing Clancy was not in her right mind due to postpartum psychosis when she killed her three children in 2023. The death toll in Nepal is mounting, with now at least 580 people confirmed dead from this week's flash flooding. Vikram Ravi says his parents were on a spiritual pilgrimage in the area when the floodwaters raged through. He tells ABC News they're now safe.
3: They were just crossing over, and I believe they just happened to be in an elevated location. Like, it's pure luck or a pure miracle, because their bus, which is slightly lower, got completely swept away and was almost devastated. It was one of the two buses, I believe, in their specific cohort for this journey that survived.
2: And after a court blocked the president's executive order on mail-in voting from taking effect, the White House is now appealing that ruling. This is ABC News.
4: Roadwork to bring traffic changes to Route 47 in Maurice River Township. This is Robert Michael from Coast News Today. The New Jersey Department of Transportation will begin a construction project on Route 47 between milepost 25.25 and 30.85 starting Monday, August 31st. Daytime drivers can expect limited delays between 7 a.m. and 5 p.m. as work focuses on the road shoulder, but nighttime commuters traveling between 8 p.m. and 6 a.m. may face lane closures and shifts due to active milling and paving. The roadway upgrades are estimated to be fully completed by December 15, 2026, depending on weather conditions. And the city of Wildwood has been awarded a $4 million grant from the Economic Development Authority to complete its ongoing boardwalk rehabilitation project. During a recent commission meeting, Mayor Triano announced the funding alongside news that the city received a plan endorsement renewal and center designation recertification from the New Jersey State Planning Commission. The critical designation will fast-track local development and allow the city to permit construction on 80% of its property, which is a significant increase from the previous 3% limit. This is Robert Michael from Coast News Today.
0: We thank you so much for listening to the stations of Coastal Broadcasting here on this Friday, and please be safe. I know there's been some flooding in some areas due to the heavy rains that some areas have received today. And due to the inclement weather, the Wildwood fireworks, usually scheduled for 10 p.m. on Friday, will be postponed until Sunday. So once again, the Wildwood fireworks that were set for this evening will be pushed back to Sunday at 10 p.m. That is the regular rain date when that happens. So Wildwood fireworks, once again, will be happening Sunday at 10 p.m.
5: Here's your CoastNewsToday.com sports report. I'm John Thayer. The Eagles will wrap up preseason play tonight at Lincoln Financial Field when they host the Cincinnati Bengals. Philadelphia 0-2 in the preseason. The Bengals are 2-0 in preseason play. The PGA Tour enters round number two of the Tour Championship at Eastlake in Atlanta. Minwoo Lee was the day one leader at 8-under par, a two-shot advantage over a trio of golfers. The NASCAR Cup Series back in action tomorrow night under the lights at Daytona International Speedway. It's the final race before the chase. The Phillies are back in action tonight in Anaheim as they take on the Angels. Andrew Painter will get the start for Philadelphia. He's 3-8 with an ERA above 6. Phillies are 74-60. 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I'm John Thayer with your CoastNewsToday.com sports report.
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12: From the CoastNewsToday.com Weather Center, here's your South Jersey AccuWeather forecast. Tonight, expect a chance of a thunderstorm in some areas during the early evening, then becoming partly cloudy and humid. The low will be 67. Tomorrow will bring pleasant weather with less humidity. Featuring a mix of clouds and sun, it'll be a lovely beginning to the weekend with a high of 79. Tomorrow night will be clear and humid with a low of 67. I'm meteorologist Jason Caterina with your AccuWeather forecast from CoastNewsToday.com.
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3: 13% of women say this is the most attractive feature of a man. What do you think it is?
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0: Cape May has always held a special place in our hearts, and we are thrilled to be on stage at the Clemens Theater for the Arts at 717 Franklin Street.
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2: ABC News, I'm Mike Dabusky. Deliberations resume on Monday in the case of Lindsey Clancy after jurors didn't reach a verdict today. ABC's Deborah Roberts with more on the case of the Massachusetts mom who's admitted to killing her three children.
3: State prosecutors arguing that Clancy, a labor and delivery nurse, was in full control.
4: It was a horrible choice, and it's a choice that we don't want to think about that a mother could make, because that doesn't make us feel safe or comfortable in this world, but it's a choice she made.
3: But Clancy's defense lawyer, animated at times, blaming the horrible crime on her fragile mental state, exacerbated by over-medication, showing images of a once happy family next to Clancy's graphic hospital photos after a subsequent suicide attempt left her paralyzed.
2: Three students were stabbed at a high school outside El Paso, Texas this morning. The victims are in stable condition and a suspect is in custody, authorities say. All of them are 14 years old. This is ABC News.
5: Roadwork to bring traffic changes to Route 47 in Maurice River Township. This is Robert Michael from Coast News Today. The New Jersey Department of Transportation will begin a construction project on Route 47 between milepost 25.25 and 30.85 starting Monday, August 31st. Daytime drivers can expect limited delays between 7 a.m. and 5 p.m. as work focuses on the road's shoulder, but nighttime commuters traveling between 8 p.m. and 6 a.m. may face lane closures and shifts due to active milling and paving. The roadway upgrades are estimated to be fully completed by December 15, 2026, depending on weather conditions. And the city of Wildwood has been awarded a $4 million grant from the Economic Development Authority to complete its ongoing boardwalk rehabilitation project. During a recent commission meeting, Mayor Triano announced the funding alongside news that the city received a plan endorsement renewal and center designation recertification from the New Jersey State Planning Commission. The critical designation will fast-track local development and allow the city to permit construction on 80% of its property, which is a significant increase from the previous 3% limit. This is Robert Michael from Coast News Today.
1: We thank you so much for listening to the stations of Coastal Broadcasting here on this Friday, and please be safe. I know there's been some flooding in some areas due to the heavy rains that some areas have received today. And due to the inclement weather, the Wildwood fireworks, usually scheduled for 10 p.m. on Friday, will be postponed until Sunday. So once again, the Wildwood fireworks that were set for this evening will be pushed back to Sunday at 10 p.m. That is the regular rain date when that happens. So Wildwood fireworks, once again, will be happening Sunday at 10 p.m.
6: Here's your CoastNewsToday.com sports report. I'm John Thayer. The Eagles will wrap up preseason play tonight at Lincoln Financial Field when they host the Cincinnati Bengals. Philadelphia 0-2 in the preseason. The Bengals are 2-0 in preseason play. The PGA Tour enters round number two of the Tour Championship at Eastlake in Atlanta. Minwoo Lee was the day one leader at 8-under par, a two-shot advantage over a trio of golfers. The NASCAR Cup Series back in action tomorrow night under the lights at Daytona International Speedway. It's the final race before the chase. The Phillies are back in action tonight in Anaheim as they take on the Angels. Andrew Painter will get the start for Philadelphia. He's 3-8 with an ERA above 6. Phillies are 74-60. 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I'm John Thayer with your CoastNewsToday.com sports report.
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12: From the CoastNewsToday.com Weather Center, here's your South Jersey AccuWeather forecast. Tonight, expect a chance of a thunderstorm in some areas during the early evening, then becoming partly cloudy and humid. The low will be 67. Tomorrow will bring pleasant weather with less humidity, featuring a mix of clouds and sun. It'll be a lovely beginning to the weekend with a high of 79. Tomorrow night will be clear and humid with a low of 67. I'm meteorologist Jason Caterina with your AccuWeather forecast from CoastNewsToday.com.
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2: ABC News, I'm Mike Dubusky. Jury deliberations resume on Monday in the trial of Lindsey Clancy. Jurors were sent home this afternoon after not arriving at a verdict in that case. She is accused of killing her 3 children in 2023. The death toll continues to mount after devastating flooding in Nepal this week. Vikram Ravi says his parents were on a spiritual pilgrimage in the area and were near the Nepal-Tibet border when the floodwater started coming through. He tells ABC News they're now safe.
3: This is supposed to be an extremely spiritual and honestly a secretive journey because it's about their connection with God. But obviously things went south, Shiva has been very important, especially to my mom. She's every Indian family or Hindu family per se has like their favorite god or their family god. And Shiva just happened to be one of ours. And I believe he protected them that day.
2: The State Department says 5 Americans have been rescued so far. This is ABC News.
4: Road work to bring traffic changes to Route 47 in Maurice River Township. This is Robert Michael from Coast News Today. The New Jersey Department of Transportation will begin a construction project on Route 47 between milepost 25.25 and 30.85 starting Monday, August 31st. Daytime drivers can expect limited delays between 7 a.m. and 5 p.m. as work focuses on the road's shoulder, but nighttime commuters traveling between 8 p.m. and 6 a.m. may face lane closures and shifts due to active milling and paving. The roadway upgrades are estimated to be fully completed by December 15th, 2026, depending on weather conditions. And the city of Wildwood has been awarded a $4 million grant from the Economic Development Authority to complete its ongoing boardwalk rehabilitation project. During a recent commission meeting, Mayor Triano announced the funding alongside news that the city received a plan endorsement renewal and center designation recertification from the New Jersey State Planning Commission. The critical designation will fast-track local development and allow the city to permit construction on 80% of its property, which is a significant increase from the previous 3% limit. This is Robert Michael from Coast News Today.
0: We thank you so much for listening to the stations of Coastal Broadcasting here on this Friday, and please be safe. I know there's been some flooding in some areas due to the heavy rains that some areas have received today. And due to the inclement weather, the Wildwood fireworks, usually scheduled for 10 p.m. on Friday, will be postponed until Sunday. So once again, the Wildwood fireworks that were set for this evening will be pushed back to Sunday at 10 p.m. That is the regular rain date when that happens. So Wildwood fireworks, once again, will be happening Sunday at 10 p.m. South Jersey
5: weather. From the CoastNewsToday.com Weather Center, here's your South Jersey AccuWeather forecast. Tonight, expect a chance of a thunderstorm in some areas during the early evening, then becoming partly cloudy and humid. The low will be 67. Tomorrow will bring pleasant weather with less humidity. Featuring a mix of clouds and sun, it'll be a lovely beginning to the weekend with a high of 79. Tomorrow night will be clear and humid with a low of 67. I'm meteorologist Jason Caterina with your AccuWeather forecast from CoastNewsToday.com.
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6: There's never been a more expensive time to own the pencil case of your dreams at the August to Remember Back to School Shopping event, because a 5-subject notebook costs $5 more than last year. 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
3: 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Enjoy happy hour Monday through Friday from 2 to 4 p.m. It's a place to unwind, gather your crew, and leave your worries at the door. 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Skål!
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7: 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ABC's Martha Raddatz.
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